0: Okay, let's do it again, and this time Eli will run it. But I know they won't believe me, but you heard it from me anyway. Raiders up 24-6. Now, don't get me wrong. I'm not on the level of Coach Griffin because I don't even know what he's calling to begin with. But you explained it good enough to me. I love that option.
1: Yeah.
0: And you're exactly right.
1: It's so hard to stop.
0: It is. I love it. And some college guys, they run it to perfection.
1: Yes, they do. Looks like Coach Griffin's going to take his last time out on this play right here to get the two-point conversion. So we'll be back in 1 minute here on WLOC Sports.
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0: Welcome back, Eli Fakes. Trying to get to 2 points, crosses back, and they're going to stop him as he looked to be a passing play and just didn't work.
1: Yeah, he play action faked and then rolled out to his left, and he didn't roll very far and keep running, and he just kind of stutter stepped, stopped, trying to find somebody just to dump it off to because it's a short play. You're only going for 2 yards, but didn't find anybody and then was tackled. So a two-point conversion, no good. Raiders are up 26-6 and getting ready to kick off. 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
0: Well, this time Darius doesn't get it over past the first line, so the big guy laid down on it at the 47-yard line. So it's going to be first and 10, Russellville on their own 47, trailing the Raiders 26-6 with 5:23 to go in the half. We've also got a score at the end of the first quarter where Caverna is behind Trigg County 42-6, and LaRue County is over Thomas Nelson 20-0.
1: I don't think would you say neither one of those games were really surprises on no score?
0: No, no. Rue County's much better than last year, and Thomas Nelson's not very good. So it looks like Russellville's going to call their second timeout. So Raiders up 26-6. We'll be back in 1 minute here on WLOC Sports.
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0: Back, Cavanaugh scored, and they're down 13-49 now at Trigg County. First and 10 for the Panthers on their own 47-yard line. A good pass and a catch, but Hart County's got somebody right there beside him. It's Drake Thompson. He plays not only offense but defense too, Josh. Good tackle.
1: He sure does, and he showed it there on that play as he was covering one of the wide receivers, and then they threw the screen, and he had to fight through that wide receiver that was blocking him to make the tackle on the slot back, and fighting through that and able to make an open field tackle. That's an impressive play from Drake
0: Thompson.
1: Sure
0: was. And second and 10, clock running at 4:50, Raiders up 26-6. I'd like to get it back and score one more time, but we've got to stop them. Here comes out of the backfield, he's running around everybody, and finally we pull him down all the way back to the 40. I see a flag. That's probably going to be a hole, but would we decline this?
1: If I were the coach,
0: and it'd be third down?
1: I would decline it because it's third down.
0: That's right.
1: And we just had an 8-yard loss.
0: Yeah, I would too. And it is. Well, I tell you what, you have really helped me learn the game.
1: Well,
0: football,
1: I will
0: man.
1: Say this. I'm not a coach for a reason. You know, I just call it how I see it from up here. But it's a whole lot different when you're the main guy down there on the sideline making the call.
0: It should be third down. Now they move it. Third and 15. As all the way back to the 41-yard line.
1: And I didn't see who it was that made that tackle, Gary. It was kind of a host of Raiders. But
0: the quarterback's going to keep it. He looks to throw it up in the air. Wide open man went right through his hands. And he would have had some dirt in front of him.
1: I think he would have had the first down if he caught that.
0: Well, maybe more than that.
1: Where he caught it, he only needed about 4 more yards. And, yes, Case Walters was coming, but
0: he was by himself.
1: Yeah, right. So
0: tough break.
1: That is a tough break for
0: Russell
1: Bill.
0: You know what he did, don't you? Like 1,000 other people, it took his eye off the ball and looked downfield.
1: Yep.
0: Because how many times has everybody done that? If you've ever done any ball at all, basketball, baseball, golf, you take your eyes off and it costs you every single time.
1: Yep.
0: You got to look the ball in. Fourth down, and looks like they're going to go for it, so the Raider defense needs to make a stop right here. Fourth and 15. Falls back, lets it fly. It's incomplete. Raiders going to take over on their own 41-yard line with 4:14 to play in the half. Enough time to get another score on the board. Good defensive hold that time, Josh.
1: Trying to think of what the logic is there for going
0: for
1: that.
0: Yeah, I don't understand that either. It's that deep in the end zone. We're deep in our territory.
1: Right.
0: Anyway.
1: When you're this close, I mean, you're. I guess the only logic I can come up with is coach for Russellville is thinking, well, we haven't been able to stop them yet. They're probably going to score anyway. So whether we punt it to them and they score from 70 yards out or if we give it to them now and they score from 40, let's just go ahead for a chance.
0: A lot of difference.
1: But they can maybe get the ball back here. I don't know what his thinking is. It's hard to think anything when you're down 3 scores.
0: Eli hands it off to Darius Anderson, going around the left side. He's still moving, cuts it back to the middle, got some room, trying to get tackled from the backside. I would have thought a face mask, but I don't see any. But he packs people all the way down inside the 20, isn't it?
1: Yes. Let's see. They've got him at the 19. That's where they're standing.
0: Started at the 41 to the 19.
1: So 22-yard pickup for Darius Anderson.
0: And he's got a bunch right now.
1: He sure does. I get the halftime stats at that. He had, let me see, 29, 38, 42. He had 42 yards on his first 5 carries. And then add 22 more to that, 64. He's sitting at 82 yards right now by my count, and it's the first half of this ball game.
0: He started on the left side and kept coming back into the middle and just about got loose from that guy.
1: He sure did. That was really good blocking by the lineman.
0: We got it off before the clock went off. Pass up middle, and it is caught by Jaylon Bunton. Jay Sean and Hart County has put 6 more on the board at 32-6. Perfect.
1: Just took 2 plays, Gary, and Eli Boone showing good patience there as a young quarterback to take his 3-step read. And then even though it's one-on-one coverage and Jay Sean wasn't open, when he saw him, he threw him open. And what I mean by that is he led him far enough that Jay Sean could outrun his receiver, get behind him, and still catch it in the end zone. Good throw by Eli Boone and great catch by Jay Sean Bunt.
0: Were you watching the play clock?
1: I was not.
0: Was it at zero.
1: It was pretty close, yeah.
0: It was awful close. Now, I don't know how we did it because we piddled around and we went rush snap up. That's number 11. That's Mr. Thompson, isn't it?
1: No, it's Cash Stanton.
0: Cash Stanton with a touchdown. The Raiders on an extra point makes it 34-6. And Hart County's rolling right now with 3:20 to go in the half. Back in 1 minute, Megan on WLOC Sports.
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0: Welcome back. 3:16 to play in the half. Josh and Gary with you. And Darius Anderson is doing the job with the kickoff, Josh. He kicked it to the 40, and they didn't have any return. It's really what you want as a kickoff team, isn't it? No return?
1: That's right. You want no return without having to kick it out of bounds every time. And so far, we've kept it in play and been able to contain them. Again, Russellville, maybe not the strongest squad that we're going to see all year, but so far it's working. Shotgun snap is dropped by the quarterback, but immediately picked up, and he scrambles and finds his receiver, and he hits him with at the 10-yard mark for a first down, but he was immediately hit by Dylan Hendricks. So the tackle goes to Dylan Hendricks, but a first down is coming for Russellville. Good focus play there by Russellville's quarterback.
0: And Dylan with a good wrap-up. I mean, he wasn't going anywhere, so it's first and 10 at the 50. Clock running at 3 minutes in the half. Raiders 34-6 over Russellville. Russellville will have the ball to start the second half. Sun has gone beyond us now, and the wind's quit blowing, so it's a little warm. Here comes the quarterback. He's going to let it fly. It is knocked loose and down up in the air, but Drake Thompson, good job by Drake. And we had another couple of guys, but it's just too far to run under it.
1: Right, and Drake Thompson, I mean, that hit him in both his hands as he stuck it up. You know, he had a chance for an interception there, but we will take that any day of the week. A deflected pass for an incompletion, that's a defensive win. And goes down as a deflection for Drake Thompson.
0: Second and 10 at the 50 for Russellville. Hart County will be at home the next five games, and next week, I think it's Trigg County. Find my schedule here. Got too many papers, Josh. Still hadn't found it, but I think it's Trigg County. Pass caught by Russellville at the 30. He's got a first down and more, and go all the way. Saved. A great tackle there by Eli Boone at the 10-yard line. So I know Coach Griffin's not going to be happy with that.
1: Not going to be happy with the long game, but that was Eli Boone coming out of nowhere and just held on him to a man running full speed and was able to bring him down to save the touchdown.
0: First and goal for Russellville. They're not quit. They're not done yet. It's Trigg County next week. Covarna the week after that. All, of course, both of them at home. 7 o'clock kickoff. Wide outs left side for Russellville. 3-2 right. Nobody in the backfield except the quarterback. Puts a man in motion to the right side. Fakes a handoff. Quarterback keeps it. About three guys, and he might have got a yard. I'm not sure he did that. Clock still running. Russellville has no timeouts left. So it's up to the Raider defense to keep TD off the board.
1: That's right.
0: Two minutes to play.
1: Carson Jones and Chris Prince that collapsed the gap there and didn't allow the quarterback anywhere to go to stop him for a short gain of one.
0: At the 9, second and 9 with 20 seconds on the play clock. Russellville runs their play in. Chances are there won't be anybody in the backfield. The quarterback is a scrambler. Coach can't be too pleased with his team with just 12 players. And he's 3 seconds on the play clock. Gets it off. Hands it off. Double reverse. Somebody's got to grab him. And he got, what a block. What a block. Yeah. By Russell Veal, and they score with 1:14 on the clock.
1: That was a heck of an open field block against Drake Thompson for the Raiders from Russell Veal. And honestly, Drake was really kind of out of position there when they ran the reverse. You know, he was our only saving grace there, so you can't put all that on him, obviously. But just a good play design and good call there by Russell Veal.
0: And they went for one on their first touchdown, and we blocked it. Again, they have no timeouts left. Looks like they're going to try to go for two. Quarterback, if he don't keep it, it will surprise me. They got four on the right side. Now we've got three guys out there with them. 8 seconds on the play clock. Quarterback keeps it. Looking to run outside. And a flag, that'll be a hold.
1: Yep.
0: So it'll back it up to the 8-yard line and do it again. Quarterback is he's dangerous. He's a senior.
1: So they are going to retry the down, giving it a 5-yard penalty on this. So that will bring it back. Should be to the 8.
0: Well, they've got it on the 12.
1: Oh, I'm sorry. Maybe they do enforce 10 yards on the on a.
0: Okay.
1: I thought on a PAT it may have been different.
0: So the Raiders need to stop them again right here. Don't let them get X 34-12. Still got some work to do to get the running clock. Not going to happen in the first half, that's for sure. We do get the ball back with a minute 14. Send one wide out to the right, and Josh, he's a little guy, isn't he?
1: Yeah, he's not very big.
0: Got two setbacks talking to the quarterback. So they're not giving up yet. 12 seconds on the play clock. Quarterback fakes it, and we will stop him. Well, we hadn't stopped him yet. How did he get loose? But anyways, number 30 pulls him down. That's Tyrone Anderson. Who had him first? Did you see?
1: No, I didn't see who it was that had him first, but I can't believe he broke free from that tackle. Quarterback thought he was going to be able to scramble, but then Tyrone Anderson made the tackle, secured it that time. You saw he wrapped him up good.
0: Yeah. Well, he had him almost down. I think he was waiting on the whistle, and he let him go, and the quarterback just kept moving.
1: Right.
0: Hart County will get it one more time for sure with 1:14 to play. And there'll be a 15-minute break at the half. And hopefully maybe the Raiders can put one more score up there, Josh. We got time. Nick and Kavarna, we told you their score a while ago. They have scored 13 now. And let me see if I can get it quickly. We've got a lot of radio stations that are giving us the ruse up 20-0 over Thomas Nelson, end of one. Kavarna is down 49-13 at the half, and Barron County got ahead of Clay County 21-0 at the end of the half. That's the only area scores I've got that would probably be of interest to Hart County fans. And of course, this half has already been an hour and 22 minutes with that many scores, and all teams have taken all six of their timeouts. And a lot of incomplete passes. That's why we need to get that running clock.
1: Right.
0: Incomplete pass, it doesn't stop. Here's a kick. It's a little fudge kick over to the side. Picked up by number 5, and that could have been a hit out of bounds. But Hart County 5 for us. That's Case Walters. I'll get him some of these days. And Hart County's going to take over on Russellville's 41, or Hart County's 41-yard line.
1: Yeah, I mean, it's hard to get the running clock when you let the other team score.
0: This is exactly what happened last year, if you remember, between Davis County and Russellville. They played each other the first game. Davis County looked like they was going to get a running clock, but here come Russellville again. Never did get a running clock, and we had all kinds of heat fatigue and everything else going on in that game. Then ours was even worse.
1: which so far we haven't seen that. I know it's still only the first half, but it's been a long half, and nobody's went down with a cramp yet. We're going to knock on some wood.
0: 2 seconds on the play clock. Get it off. Eli moves to his right, looking. Brings it back. He's going to run. He's at the 50-yard line. He's at the 40. He cuts it back in. And a flag. Is that going to be on us?
1: I don't know.
0: How in the world could that be on us? Did he hold him for him to cut back in? Eli got it all the way down to the Russellville 35-yard line. And I don't know what he called. When you got seven officials on the floor, on the field, they're going to call something. I dead burn hole. That's terrible for Eli to have that kind of run. It's going to move it back to the 48.
1: So did they call a hold?
0: Yeah.
1: Is that blocking the back?
0: Okay,
1: yeah, so it's 15 yards. I was wondering why it's a 15-yard penalty. So even though, just show you how much of a positive run Eli had, we still gained 8 yards on that play.
0: Yeah. Is that an 8-yard pickup for Eli?
1: Yes, okay. Yes, there'll be an 8-yard pickup in the books for Eli on that.
0: It's actually 7. 41
1: is it
0: to the
1: 7.
0: Yeah.
1: Okay, sorry.
0: To the 48. We'll bring up 2nd and 3 for the Raiders with 1 minute to play. The referees are trying to sort out what they've called. I don't think anybody's really going to question them. Well, it should be 2nd. 1st down? Okay, we'll take it. But the minute clock, the clock is going to be the problem now. Can we score in a minute? But no timeouts. Man in motion to the left side. Eli looks, rolls to his right, passes it, caught by Darius Anderson. He's at the 40 and runs out of bounds at about the 34-yard line. So good catch. And we got a flag in the backfield. Oh, buddy. Like I said, when you got 7 referees, they like to flow those flags. Don't think they get paid any extra.
1: So that was at that time a defensive hold.
0: We'll decline that.
1: Yep. Coach Griffin declined it. So that play stands.
0: To Darius Anderson from the 48 to the 34. So it'd be 18 yards.
1: So before that, Eli Boone had only completed 2 passes, but both of them were touchdowns. He was 100%. And now he's come back down to earth. We realize that he's human.
0: What do we get? We can't call timeout. All right, they're going to move from 41 to 54 seconds. Coach Griffin evidently noticed he was running, and he'd like to score again before this half's over. Maybe we can. 1st and 10 on Russellville's 34-yard line. Man in motion to the right side. Eli looks, falls back. Here comes a pursuer, and he's going to eat it. He should have let it go, and a loss, big loss there for Eli. Not a lot of yards, but that clock is moving, so we got to be quick. 39 seconds. We get a flag. Oh, my goodness. Oh, my goodness. Now they've got a guy kicked out. Tough. You just got to keep that mouth shut, Josh. He's already had one unsportsmanship-like conduct.
1: Yep, and when you get 2 of those in a game, you're ejected.
0: He missed the next game, maybe 2. I don't know if they've changed the rule on that or not. So it's going to be a 1st down for the Raiders with the clock stopped, and we move it down to the 22-yard line. Got to be a pass play now. The clock is moving at 35 seconds, and we spike it. So we stop the clock. It's at the 32, Josh. What they got over there? 21.
1: The 21. So it's only makes it 2nd down.
0: 1st and 10 for the Raiders.
1: 2nd.
0: At 2nd down. Yes, we spiked it. So what are we looking for here, Josh? Another screen or a... What do you think? Can't be a running play.
1: It's got to be a pass play.
0: Right.
1: I'm looking for Eli Boone's in shotgun, though.
0: Jay Sean Button out to the left. He can catch it. He looks to his left. There's a flag down over there. Eli's still staying up. He gets all the way down to the 20. The clock will stop to the 15-yard line, and let's see who that's on. I don't think it's going to be in our favor. Coach Griffin's not too happy. Motion on the Raiders.
1: Yeah.
0: Suck egg mew.
1: I wonder if Jay Sean didn't get set on, out there at wide out or who it's going to be on. Okay. Did he say formation?
0: Yeah.
1: Okay, so we must have not had enough people on the line of scrimmage.
0: Clock is still stopped at 22. Moves it back to the 26.
1: Which?
0: Send Jay Sean out left again. Out to the right is Darius Anderson. In the backfield with Eli. He's looking to pass. Got a guy open, but he throws it out of bounds. So I don't know what happened on that. He had plenty of protection.
1: Just led him a little too much. Aiming for that front pylon on the left side for Drake Thompson coming across the field. And time just led him a little too much. It was a tight window to get it in. Drake wasn't all that open either. It would have had been a perfect ball, and Eli rolling to his left side. He's a right-handed quarterback. Yeah. I know how that is. It's hard to throw, across your body and throw it on a dime. We've seen
0: Jacob did that a lot too.
1: I was going to say we've seen a number 15 past few years be able to do it pretty well.
0: I like the roll off to the right, but we don't do that a lot, do we?
1: Yeah.
0: I guess he's got a reason. I don't think I could question a guy that's been 39 and 5 over the last 3 years. Eli gets it again. He rolls to the left. Got a guy in pursuit, and he's going to get. Now he gets loose. Still running, going, and probably going to run out of time with 7 seconds on the clock. It's not enough for a first down. As the clock will run out, and the Raiders are going to take a 34-12 lead to the locker room in the first game of the year. And it will be Russellville's ball when we come back. And Megan, we're going to take a 4-minute break.
4: Lady Raiders. Lady Raiders.
1: We'll be back in 4 here on WLOC Sports.
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1: Welcome back here to the halftime show. The Lewisburg Bank Classic Bowl here at Logan County High School. Your Raiders are taking on the Russellville Panthers in the first game of the evening. Second game is going to be the host team of Logan County against Davis County. But right now your Raiders are up 34-12 on Russellville at the half. Been a pretty good half, pretty impressive half from the Raiders so far. And the stats I've got are as follows. We'll start with the ground game. So for the rushing part of the Raiders offense, Anderson leads all rushers with 72 yards on 7 carries. I have Eli Boone with 61 yards, following up behind him on 6 carries with 2 rushing touchdowns. Jaden Chancellor has 37 yards on 6 carries and 1 touchdown. Gage Owens only carried the ball twice but got 29 yards, and we haven't seen much action from him since the first drive, other than defense, which is a good thing. You know, if he's going to be one of our main fullbacks, he's been able to get some rest this game. Cash Stanton filling in his place. He's got 14 yards on 3 carries. And then Dylan Hendrick has 16 yards on 2 carries, and Drake Thompson has 6 yards on 1 carry. I want to make sure I mention Jaden Chancellor did have 1 touchdown, so we got 3 rushing touchdowns for the Raider offense. The other 2 scores have come through the air. Eli Boone at your quarterback is 3-for-7 through the air for 84 yards and 2 touchdowns. So, like, follow with me here, folks. He's got 3 completions, and 2 of them have been for touchdowns. He's very efficient so far. One was a 48-yard touchdown to Gage Owens, and that is Gage's only target and reception of the game so far, led to that touchdown. And then Jayshon Button had an 18-yard receiving touchdown off of a nice pass from Eli Boone. And then Mr. Anderson had the other 18-yard completion that did not result in a touchdown. So really good positive things from the Raider offense spread out all across the stat sheet, not just a couple of players contributing. A lot of players that have carried the ball. A lot of players have been targeted on a pass. So it's going to be hard to scout us, Gary, based on those stats. Flipping to the defensive side of the football, not a whole lot of tackles made, just because Russellville has not had the opportunity to have the ball a whole lot. And when they have, they've gone 3 and out. They've ran a lot of pass plays that have been incomplete. But these are the stats. I've got River West, Chris Prince, and Tyron Anderson that all have 3 tackles apiece. River West has 1 tackle for loss. Carson Jones, has 2 tackles for the Raiders. Gage Owens has 2 tackles, 1 sack, one of those being a sack on the quarterback, and the other one, and he also has a forced fumble. Cash Stanton doesn't have any tackles, but he does have the 1 Raider takeaway. He's got a fumble recovery. And then Drake Thompson has two tackles, a pass deflection, and then Dylan Hendrick and Eli Boone, I each have with one tackle apiece, and Case Walters has one tackle as well. And that is the stat summary for the first half. We're going to take a four-minute break, and we'll be back with some more summary and talk from the first half. Getting ready to look forward to the second half. Back in four on WLOC Sports.

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11: Welcome back to Logan County High School. We're in the Lewisburg Banking bowl game here tonight. First game, Raiders are up 34-12 at the end of the half. Had a couple other opportunities to score, but just couldn't get it across. And then Logan County stopped us on, Russellville stopped us on our first drive as they took the ball away from us at the 12-yard line. But so far, the Raiders have got to be pleased with these young kids that have got a new quarterback, got a couple of other young kids. Cash Stanton, Case Waters, a freshman. Eli Owens is playing. He's also a freshman. And Jayshon Button's a junior. So the Raiders got a couple of things they got to look at as they've allowed the quarterback to do some scrambling, and that's got to be worked on over the next week or so to get them ready for next week when Trigg County comes to town. Some other scores we got. We got a final here. Glasgow, Barron County was able to beat a team out of Tennessee.

0: 42-6. Peru is up 35-0 at the half over Thomas Nelson. Grayson County and Edmonds County, who we play both of them, is over Edmonds County 13-0 in the second quarter. Kavarna's behind 49-13, probably in the third quarter by now. I think that's the only ones that probably would have any interest for the people of Hart County. We welcome all our listeners that didn't make it down tonight, early start, but we look forward to having a full stadium next week at Hart County. Hart County up 34-12. We will kick the ball off to Russellville to start the second half, and we'll be back in 3 minutes here on WLOC Sports. 3 minutes.
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0: Welcome back to Logan County High School. Gary and Josh with you just a minute before the second half as we will be kicking off to Russellville High School. So, Josh, what are some things? We've got the lead. We've got to be happy with that. But we've also got some other things got to work on. What are some of those things you think Coach Griffin talked to the guys about at the half?
8: Well, I would say the first one is going to be tackling, breaking down on tackles. We've done a good job overall in the game, but the reason they've got 12 points on the board is because of not tackling, where we try to arm tackle or we don't break down and we let them run for a 40-yard play on a busted play, you know, on a bad snap. So if we break down and stay disciplined on all plays, then right now we're up 34-0 looking to start a running clock.
0: Yeah.
8: But we're not. I would say the second thing is, and this is something that's going to be progressively worked on all season, and that's pass coverage. You know, this is a very weak Russellville team, just to put it bluntly, and they've been able to have some success through their passing game. They've completed some passes right across the middle of our defense. They had one that almost broke for a touchdown, but thanks to Eli Boone, he stopped that with the saving tackle. You know, and we've gotten beat a few times deep. They just haven't completed the pass. And then once the quarterback breaks free and he scrambles and gets to our second level, we're not breaking down and tackling. So, you know, I would say those are the two things that I'm going to target on to keep working on.
0: And that's the worst kick we've had, but again, no return as the big Russellville front lineman grabbed it. And thank goodness he did grab it. If it had gone over his head, it's going to start wobbling. And it looks like Russellville is going to take over on their own 46-yard line. No sun anywhere now. And not only that, the breeze has quit. And Caverna has got a running clock as they're behind Trigg County, 58-13. And they're at Trigg County. Long trip home for Caverna. First and 10 for the Panthers. Just started the second half. This will be the first play from scrimmage. 10 seconds on the play clock. They're on their own 46-yard line. Men in the backfield moving around, and should have a play time, and it is going to be a 5-yard penalty. As I don't know what they're thinking, but we'll take it. We don't want them to score again, do we? Moves it back to the 41 now, and it's first and 15 for Russellville. They didn't need that, not the first play of the second half.
8: No, but number 11 is not out there at quarterback anymore. That's number 5. So they've changed quarterbacks.
0: He goes to his right, throws it over the top. It's caught. This time we wrap up, but he gets loose from us again and finally pulled him from behind, and he's going to get about a 6-yard pickup. 1 yard better than where they started to begin with, so now they're going to be second and 9 at the 47. So what are we doing, Josh, if we're not wrapping?
8: I think we're putting our head down. We're not keeping our eyes focused on our target, which is the, you know, whoever's got the ball carrier, the receiver, whoever it is, and we're getting almost there and then ducking our head. And so then they make a juke move, and we whiff.
0: All right, now 11 is in the game, the quarterback. He's over to the left side. Pass up in the top. Are we going to intercept it? And it's incomplete.
8: Yeah, that's going to be a pass interference.
0: Oh, no.
8: Yeah, I think, So Dylan Hendrick, what he did was he didn't turn his head around quick enough before he made the contact with the receiver. The receiver was trying to come back to the ball, and Dylan should have turned and looked like he was looking at the ball too, because then that's incidental contact, and they won't throw a flag on you for that. But he was looking right at the receiver and ran through him before the ball got there. I think that's a good call, even though it's against the Raiders.
0: So we got something. They're talking it over. It looks like they're getting ready to walk it off. No, going to pick the flag up. Oh, it was on them. Offsetting. Illegal man downfield for them, and then we grabbed the guy, so it should be second down. Run it all over, second and 9, so the Raiders got a break on that, Josh.
8: Yes, they did.
0: Now he's going to come over and explain it to the Russellville coach. I mean, I heard what he said. If I can understand it, he ought to be here too.
8: Right.
0: He didn't have to explain much. Second and 9 for Russellville. Raiders are two safety guys in the back. Ardarius Anderson and Dylan Hendrick. 34-12, Raiders up. New quarterback. Gardner's in the game. He rolls to his right. That was a hole, no call. He's crossed the 50 and run out of bounds at the Raider 47, I think.
8: Aww.
0: And there goes the flag, a late hit out of bounds.
8: Ugh. That was pretty late on the call. I think that's a – if it was close, they're going to give that to the guy getting the hit.
0: Mm-hmm.
8: So that's the offense there. No, we've got to know if he's running out of bounds. We've got to slow up, too, and not hit him going out of bounds.
0: So the new quarterback is Jamarion Gardner. He's a senior. And the old quarterback is Javon Templeman Dickerson, and he has moved up on the line. So that penalty is going to move it all the way down to the Hart County 32-yard line. So that's not good news. The Raiders, wrong way to be going, is they're going to probably throw it up on every play. Three on that. Quarterback rolls to his left, throws it. It's caught. Raiders don't break down, and he's run out of bounds at the 24-yard line. So it's getting close to it is another, getting close to another first down for Russellville. So they've come out playing. Could make a ball game out of it if the Raider defense don't get straightened out. Second and two. They got to get to the second. Second and three, got to get to the 21-yard line. Clock stopped at 10:54 as we ran him out of bounds. Same set. One quarterback, a quarterback back by himself. Wide outs, man in motion, left to right. Quarterback looks like he's going to keep it, try to get a short one. And I don't think he got his first down. He might have got a yard to the 23, so it's going to bring up third down and two. So they saw something, Josh, at halftime that they're going to try to capitalize on. And so far they have done that. Right. We didn't help them with the penalty. Third and one for Russellville. Clock stopped again at 10:47. Next week, Hart County will welcome Trigg County. And that's who Governor is playing tonight. Same set. Three wides to the left, two. Quarterback falls back, lets it fly, throws it right over the head of the other quarterback. Going to bring up fourth and one, definitely going to go for it. And if he'd have caught that one, he'd had some dirt to run on, wouldn't he?
8: Yeah.
0: Fourth and one.
8: So I think maybe one thing they saw at halftime is that number 11 is their best overall athlete. So having him at quarterback for that first half, it kind of took away from his game, to where if they've got somebody that can just get the ball to him, like number five here, they can utilize number 11 in the slot to where he can either run or run around and catch the ball, and that's what they're doing right now.
0: Fourth and one. Long count. We didn't jump. Tried it again. Didn't jump. Four.
8: Good job.
0: Russellville going to call timeout. They are. So with 10:42 to play, third quarter, nobody's done anything yet. Russellville's threatening. 34-12, back in 1 minute, Megan, on WLOC Sports.
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0: As you brought it back, Russellville snapped the ball, tried a little pass, and Hart County comes up with the ball. Big number 52 for Hart County.
8: That's Carson,
0: it's Carson Jones, sophomore. So Raiders take it over and didn't allow the score, and it's going to be first and 10 Raiders on their own 25-yard line.
8: That's why, as a defensive lineman, you follow the play and you fight the play all the way through the whistle, because Carson's a defensive tackle, but him staying with the play and running after the screen, that allowed as the running back or the receiver fumbled the ball, it just popped right into his chest and he was able to grab it. And you're rewarded for keep playing all the way through.
0: Hand off to Darius Anderson, going around the left side. He's at the...
8: Now he fumbled it.
0: He fumbles it, and I don't know who's got it. So he got all the way up to the 40. We haven't seen a signal yet. I believe we still got it.
8: I think it's Drake Thompson that was luckily following the play there.
0: Got it to the 41-yard line for a first down for Darius Anderson. So he's got quite a few yards, just 21 yards on that.
8: Yes.
0: No.
8: 15.
0: 16.
8: So that adds to his 72 yards that he had in the first half, up to 88 yards here on
0: tight
8: the ball game.
0: Formation, and we've got probably motion or too many people. Illegal motion for the Raiders, so to back it up to the 35. Just too anxious, aren't we, Josh, these young guys. Bang, up first and 15, back to the Raiders 35. We've got to get to their 49. For a first down, Raiders leading 34-12 with 9:50 to play in the third quarter. And you did say Gage Owen was being worked on. That may have been the reason he didn't play a lot in the first half. Eli under center. They got a tight formation. Eli rolls to his left again with the pass. Throws it up. It's way short. You got to get it further than that. As maybe we outrun our pattern that time. Was that Darius Anderson?
8: No.
0: Or Jayshon Button?
8: Yeah, Jayshon.
0: Okay. Second down and 15 for the Raiders. And you notice how tight Russellville is? Couldn't that open something up for us?
8: Right. Well, it opens up an attack on the sidelines via the pass. We just didn't complete it that time. If we had ran a comeback route for Jayshon, and, you know, he goes 10 yards instead of trying to run a vertical and have Eli roll to his left and throw it as hard as he can, just have him come back and make a little 10-yard completion, and that's wide open.
0: Jayshon's on the right this time, man in motion. We go up the middle. Right through the middle of it is
8: Cash Stanton,
0: and he's still going all the way to the Panthers' 44-yard line. And I tell you what, the freshman is getting his name called a lot.
8: He sure is. 15-yard pickup from Cash Stanton there. And he just – that was really good blocking. So the center, Connor Netherton, and then Eli Owens, that left guard, they did a good job opening up that hole for Cash to just bust right through and run full speed ahead. Man, he didn't get touched until he's 10 yards downfield.
0: Man in motion again. This time we go up the middle again to guess who? Cash Stanton. And he gets on maybe another first down to the 35, 36-yard line. It's going to be close.
8: Same play. And he, like you said, almost got the first down, but we got a couple of Raiders down with cramps, Cash being one of them.
0: Was that him or Dylan Hendrick?
8: No, number 11. That's Cash is down, and then we've got another Raider on the ground.
0: Okay.
8: And that may be Samuel. No, it's not Samuel Castillo. Can't tell who that is. It looks like maybe one of our linemen that is down.
0: Raiders up 34-12. It's going to bring up second and one. Just shy of the 30, Russellville's 35-yard line. And we talked about this coming down at the beginning of the game, that cramps could be a factor. And we've got two we think it's got it. Russellville's taking plenty of time. They all taking a knee down here. Raiders need to get a touchdown right here and maybe put a pin in their balloon, because they come out pretty pumped.
8: Yes, they did.
0: I thought the coach did a good job. Talking about Russell was coach at the half.
8: Right.
0: Changing quarterbacks and got close to a score, but they didn't get it. Now, we may see a few more water breaks now because Russellville's having a couple guys being worked on. This is WLOC AM 1150 and WLOC FM 101.7 and WLOC Online, your connection to Hart County Raiders Sports. So I don't know how long they'll give them. And an injury timeout if they're going to do it 2 minutes or one. Russellville's working on one of their guys. All right, we're ready to go on the offensive line, but Russellville's still on a knee. Again, we want to thank all of our sponsors who've been with us for now 28 years, Josh, and we appreciate all of them. Get a few new ones every year, and I know that our fans are happy when they can hear what's going on here from Russellville and all points we need to go.
8: Absolutely. We've WLOC's been, I haven't been with it all 28 of those years, obviously, but they've been all over Rick and Creation.
0: Chicago to Naples and everywhere in between. Yep. And it's because of our sponsors have been right there. We help you spend money. You know, Hart County is limited on our retail sales and service, but we do have things that can that you don't have to go to Glasgow or E-Town for. So may cost you a dime more, but, you know, help us out a little bit and spend money at Hart County.
8: Keep that money local.
0: That's right.
8: Helps grow your community, and you're supporting the people that are supporting these kids out here, you know, buying them jerseys and helmets and things like that, as opposed to, you know, by supporting the big
0: Eli
8: corporation.
0: Eli hands it off to Anderson. He cuts to the right, cuts back in the middle. He's still packing people with him all the way down past the 20-yard line. That was Jaden Chancellor.
8: Yeah. Chancellor goes from the 35 to, we're going to see where they spot this one. I know he's inside the 15, and they've got him, yeah, almost at the 10. We're going to go ahead and say that's the 10. As the referee standing right on it. So a 25-yard pickup for Jaden Chancellor off the just simple halfback dive play.
0: Good job for the line again. Hart County first and goal at the Russellville 10. Trying to put some more points on the board. Man in motion for Darius Anderson. This time we'll go right up the middle.
8: And Cash Stanton.
0: How many, is that his second or first?
8: That is his first touchdown. He did score a two-point conversion earlier, but a 10-yard touchdown run for Cash Stanton gets his first varsity touchdown as a Hart County Raider. Congratulations to that young man. And puts the Raiders up 40-12 with 7:54 to go in the third.
0: That was pretty easy.
8: That sure was.
0: So we just got to play defense now and get this clock moving, and we can get back on the road and get a W.
8: That's right. We got some more players down with cramps from Russellville.
0: Like Russellville now may be the same guy, so they'll be stopping the clock a little bit, quite a bit, really, and that's what happened to us last year in our second game. And Russellville doesn't have that many players. I don't know if they can keep 11 out there or not, Josh. Raiders up now 40-12. We let that last touchdown happen right at the half, and that didn't help us as far as running clock is concerned. But Russellville's guy is still on his back, so may be tough on them.
8: Right. And, you know, one of their key bigger guys, one of their key linemen, has already been ejected from the game with two personal fouls.
0: And we just counted 13 finally, didn't we? We were 14.
8: I think I was at 16.
0: Okay, 16.
8: I think when I said 12, there were four more that were kind of behind the pack that I didn't see. So they had 16 in helmets. But still, that's not a lot of numbers when you got to go both ways and play a long game like this.
0: This is of interest to us because we play both these teams. Grayson County is ahead of Edmonds County now 28-0 at the half. And we know Grayson County is the last game of the season over there this year. And Edmonds County is going to be at home on the 18th of September. So, interesting game going on there. We think Grayson is better than they were last year. Edmondson probably about the same. So Hart County will go for two. And hopefully add a little bit more to this lead, 40-12 right now. Still going for two. Eli under center. Looks to pass. Throws it right in the pocket.
8: Nice.
0: Jason Button, is that who it was?
8: Yes, that sure was. Right in the breadbasket.
0: Sure was.
8: Good patience by Eli and good release from Jason Button on the slant route to complete that two-point conversion. Put the Raiders up 42-12, up by 30. All we need is one more score to get a running clock.
0: Before they score.
8: 7:54 to go in the third quarter. We'll be back in 30 seconds here on WLOC Sports.
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0: Back, another kick by Darius Anderson. Got through the first defense of Russellville. He touched it, but then the second guy fell on it, so they're going to start at the 45, but again, no return. And we'd like to have it a little bit deeper, but no return. That's the name of the game, isn't it?
8: Right. Yep, you're exactly right. Sets the defense up. Got to stop them from going 55 yards.
0: And we'll see how long this quarter lasts with 7:50 play with cramps going everywhere on both teams. Don't seem too spry coming up to the line. Talking about Russellville. They send three out, wide left, two right. Second quarterback, Gardner's in the game. Man in motion to the right side. Hands off to him. Raiders need to break down and let him. And finally, the third guy stopped him, but when he got him, he lost a yard on it. I don't know if you could tell who that was that got him or not.
8: I want to say the first guy that was there was maybe 23, who I don't have on the roster. 23. No, you don't have anybody? I don't know who that is.
0: No, I don't.
8: But then Colton Sublett and River West followed in suit.
0: So we're going to take a minute break as Russellville has another guy on the ground. Back in one, Raiders lead it 42-12 on WLOC Sports.
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0: Back in on the play from scrimmage, it's 3rd and 11 for Russellville. They tried a quick hitter to the left, dropped it. So, and then again, Russellville had a guy down with cramps, and they can't have too many people left, Josh.
8: No, I'm only seeing a few over here on the sideline with a helmet on that's prepared to go into the game.
0: Clock stopped on that, 7:22 to play. 3rd and 11 for Russellville on their own 46-yard line. Nobody in the backfield with the quarterback. Man in motion, and too many people in motion on that one. probably. Yep, just going to back it up now to the 41, or the 39, I mean.
8: And when it rains, it pours.
0: They're really out of sync now, and it's a shame that we can be ahead 35 points because that clock will continue to run on every penalty. Last year, I think we kicked off at 9:30. They may get a little luckier this year, but I'm not sure. We need to get ahead. Let that clock run. Man in motion, hand fake. Quarterback's got it. It's the old quarterback.
8: Oh, wow.
0: He's got some room. Hart County, he's at the 20. He's at the 30. Cuts it back the other side. So they tricked us, Josh, and it worked. Gets all the way down to maybe the 14-yard line.
8: Wow. So, again, like we said, number 11 is just their overall best athlete. And even though, you know, everybody's tired and kind of dragging, and even the Raiders a little bit halfway asleep on that play, he used every burst of energy he had and picked up a, 40-yard run. A little slow to get up from that one as he was hit hard from behind by Drake Thompson.
0: He ran for 40-some yards. He's staying in as quarterback, the Gardner quarterback. He's to the right side now. And it's at the 15-yard line. First and 10 for Russellville. Clock is still, we're up by 42-12, but not enough to run it. Here comes a fake, almost, and he throws it away. He almost got tackled, but he got it loose, as I believe Drake Thompson was in his face. I believe that was Drake.
8: Yes, that was number 6, Drake Thompson, forcing the pressure on the quarterback. They were trying to set up a little relief screen there for the running back, and Drake disrupted that one.
0: .620 to play in the third. Raiders have led after they scored one touchdown in the first quarter and four in the second. And they've already scored one here in the third. Second and 9 for Russellville. 5 seconds on the play clock. 3, 2. Got it off just in time. Quarterback's rolling to his left. We're pursuing him. Throws it over the top, and it is incomplete. May have been out of bounds or out of the end zone if he'd have caught it. It was going to be close.
8: Yeah, he led him a little bit too far on that. Didn't really have much other place to put it. That's, as the quarterback, that's kind of a smart play to throw it where only your receiver can catch it if he does, or out of bounds, out of the back of the end zone. Good pressure there by River West pursuing the quarterback, coming from defensive end on this side. And then good coverage by Case Walters with some help from also from Darius Anderson over in that corner of the end zone.
0: Third and 9. Russellville got their old quarterback in, Jacobian Temple Dickerson. He's a senior. Takes it, rolls to his right, left. Here comes help. We grabbed him from behind, and that was a good tackle. And I've got Colton Sublett for that sack.
8: Heck of a play.
0: And boy, he's getting congratulations by the Raiders.
8: Yes, he is, because that's a heck of a play by the freshman there.
0: Wow.
8: Colton Sublett at linebacker, fighting through the guy who's putting on the block, and then breaking down and having the wherewithal to get a hand on the running back, who is their best runner, number 11, their quarterback.
0: Yes.
8: If you get a hand on him, then you can slow his momentum enough down to wrap him. He's so shifty in the open field, though, so that was a really good play by Colton.
0: Backed it up to the 18-yard line. Going to play up fourth and 14 yards. The Raiders can just get the ball back here. They did not let him score. Snap, quarterback. If he don't run it, it'll surprise me. Lets it fly. Somebody needs to knock it down. Oh, we should have knocked that one down.
8: No, we caught it. We intercepted it.
0: I know, but why? Because, see, we'd get the ball out here, and now we're going to have to start on the one.
8: You can't ask them to have that kind of wherewithal.
0: I know it.
8: You can't ask them to understand that. If a kid gets bright eyes, I see a ball coming to me that I can intercept. I'm catching that bad boy. So number 7, is Jaden Chancellor.
0: Jaden Chancellor with an interception.
8: The second Raider takeaway, the third Raider takeaway of the evening.
0: On the 1-yard line. So Hart County, we'll see if we can run some clock here. We've got 99 yards to go. We can keep the leg cramps out of whack. We can run this clock. 42-12. Long way from Pato. Wide out. I think that's Jayshon Bunton. Might be Darius Anderson. I can't see from over here. Long count. Eli hands it off in the backfield. Got some room. It's Darius Anderson. He's up. He's got a first down and more. Trying to get an open
14: field.
0: That's
14: a long way to run, Darius.
0: He's going to go to the rack unless somebody can stop him. He's at the 30. He's at the 20. Finally pushed out of that bounds by Russellville. What a run by Darius Anderson. And to get him loose at the line, I wish we had some eyes on those guys.
8: Just a heck of a block from the whole, we'll name the whole line. Dylan Wheeler is that left side tackle, which is where it was. So we're going to give him some credit, as well as Eli Owens, who's a left guard. Then Connor Netherton, the center. Believe Chris Prince. No, Chris Prince isn't in. I'm sorry. Chris Prince is defense. Samuel Castillo and somebody else down there on that line that did a good job at getting a nice push on all the linemen. And then the running backs that led up into the hole that blocked your linebackers and your defensive back.
0: 69 yards.
8: Yeah.
0: First and 10 for the Raiders, trying to seal the deal right here. Hand off to the right side. And this time, Jaden Chancellor was tripped up in the backfield, and now he's going to stretch out. We're going to stop the clock. The Raiders up 42-12 with 4:37 to play. We'll be back in 1 minute. Megan on WLOC Sports.
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0: Welcome back. Just as we come back, the Raiders go right up the middle with Cash Stanton, the freshman. And the Raiders are up 48-12, and now the clock will run after they kick off the next time. And that Cash is second TD of the night for the freshman?
8: You are correct, Gary. That one from 23 yards out gets Cash his second varsity score as a Raider. And Raiders are going to set up to go for two here.
0: Man in backfield. I can't tell who that is, number 10, but he gets through for two.
8: That's Dylan Hendrick
0: for two. So the Raiders are up now 50-12. We'll be back in 1 minute here on WLOC Sports.
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9: Raider football Friday night. 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WLOC.
0: Goodness. Can Hart County catch him as he's run through our line?
8: Come
0: he's
8: on.
0: Got four. No. And he runs all the way down from the 28-yard line. And Russellville comes right back, but the clock will still run. It makes it 50 because once you get ahead, And what happened on that? I was looking down, and then all you said, look.
8: So, Squibb kicked it. And
0: the best kick.
8: The third line guy got it. And we missed a couple tackles. Those first two to three guys that get to a play have to make the tackle, because if somebody jukes and jives those few, it's much higher likely that they're going to break free. And that's exactly what happened on that play. He just found that seam and just barely outran us.
0: And I can't tell you who it was, because he was in the far end of the field. I know Hart County's got a guy down now with cramps and can't tell who he is. But Hart County with a running clock. With 3:20 to play in the third, it's going to take a while, so you still got plenty of time to pop some popcorn or cook a hamburger if you're going to stay with us for the finals of this game. And looks like we're going to take a minute break, Miss Megan. Raiders up 50-18, back in one on WLC Sports.
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0: Welcome back. Well, the quarterback juked and jived and got his 2 points. So now the Raiders are up 50-20 with 2:54 and counting. And Russellville will kick off to us. And again, cramps are a big part of this game and probably going to be for the rest of this quarter and a half. We'll take a 1 minute break. Megan, be back with the Raiders up 50-20 on WLC Sports.
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0: Welcome back as Russellville scores and makes the extra point, and Hart County got a penalty. So Russellville is going to kick off from our 45-yard line. And we don't have anybody deeper than the 10, so if he kicks it over ahead, that means we'll take it first and 10 on the 20. With the clock running, 1 minute to play in the third, Raiders are up 50-20. Here's the kick. He tries to kick it. It's going to go out of bounds, so we'll take it. Do we take it 5 yards ahead of that or get to kick it again, Josh? What's the rule?
8: I thought the rule used to be that if a kickoff went out of bounds, they automatically got it moved up to the 40. But that is not the case anymore. I think it is now the 35.
0: Well, I think
8: because
0: you're
8: that's
0: right.
8: Where they're marking it now.
0: So Raiders first and 10 on their own 35-yard line with less than a minute to play. The referees are in no hurry.
8: Right.
0: And we don't need to be in any hurry.
8: Which that was for Russellville. I mean, they kicked it pretty deep. It went out of bounds at the 13.
0: We don't have to snap it.
8: Right.
0: So I don't even know why we would. With 13 seconds to play, Eli looks over at his coach. He is going to snap it. hands it off to Tyreen Anderson. He's going around the left side. He's still going, and he gets into Panther territory to the 48-yard line, and that ends the third quarter with a 50-20 Raider lead. We'll be back in 1 minute for the final quarter here on WLOC Sports.
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0: Welcome back to fourth quarter action. Hart County's come to Russellville. At Logan County and have done what they need to do, Josh. We've had some good stuff going on with this young group, and but we've got some stuff we've got to work on before Trigg County comes to town next Friday night.
8: You're exactly right, and a lot of those things to work on are come with being young and being a little bit inexperienced and are just going to come with more gameplay, and as you just play more football, you're going to be able to have more situational awareness, and you're also going to mature and toughen up a little bit to be able to make some open field tackles that we've let go by. But overall, I've seen a lot of positive from the Raiders tonight.
0: Eli under center, fakes a toss, a little cross reverse, and number seven, that's Jalen Chancellor. He has really fallen his blockers and gets it all the way down to the 20-yard line. What a job by whoever was in front of him, and Jalen just made cash out of it.
8: He sure did. A 26-yard pickup for Jaden Chancellor, and that was the reverse, kind of, just call it the reverse play, even though we don't hand it to somebody else first. We fake that toss and then turn around and give it to Mr. Chancellor or whomever going the other way. And that time, a wide open hole, good blocking on the backside from those linemen, and then good read by Mr. Chancellor.
0: Sure was. Eli under center, got Jayshon Bunton out to the right. They're going to the left side of your dial, going west here at Russellville. Hands it off to Colton Sublett, goes around the right side, breaks a tackle, runs over one guy and runs him across the 15-yard line. And Mr. Sublett, he made him. Got a hold on us. Is that what you're saying? Flag.
8: I'm seeing a flag over there. Yeah, it looks like it's probably going to be that.
0: And but DJ, good run by Mr. Sublett. Motion.
8: Well, Mr. Sublett was a little bit too anxious on that one. He was ready to get the ball, so took a step just before the snap was made. So that will negate that play and bring it back for a first and 15.
0: But what do you say about a freshman?
8: Yeah.
0: I mean, you know, I don't remember calling his name last year as a varsity player, did we?
8: No, he's a freshman. Yeah.
0: And so, you know, doing a good job. Clock still running. After 35, the clock runs automatically. Going to bring up first and 15. Eli under center, hands it off to the second guy coming through, and guy packing himself, Tyreen Anderson, a freshman, and he might have a first down. It's going to be close at the 11 or 12-yard line, according to where they mark it.
8: Let's see. They're not moving They are moving. Excuse me. They're not moving the two 12 sticks.
0: 12-yard line. Maybe we have to get to the 12 and a half. Got to get to the 12.
8: A 9.5-yard pickup for Tyreen Anderson.
0: And he's a freshman. Eli under center again. Hands it off to Colton Sublett. He's going to run the right side, spins himself in, and he doesn't. He gets touched, but he doesn't come down. Another touchdown for Hart County. with 9.07 plays. That Mr. Sublick's first one?
8: Yes, it is. It's is technically his first carry because the other one got brought back on a penalty. So, Colton Sublett, congratulations, young man, on your first varsity score.
0: As a freshman.
8: As a Hart County Raider football player. Colton Sublett, I'm running out of spaces on my stat sheet, Gary, to write down different football, different carriers of the football. We've had a lot of people run the ball tonight. Love to see it when we get the opportunity to spread it out amongst a lot of players like that. Like I said, it just makes it harder for anybody to scout us when they see this many people contributing in this many different ways.
0: I see Kane Crenshaw in now, the right side. I hadn't seen if he's been in. I missed his number. Going right up the middle, trying to get loose. 23, didn't make it, and don't have a 23 on my list. Do you?
8: I do not.
0: Somebody, I thought the announcer said Allen. But so we got to find out who 26 is. Raiders up 56-20. Back in 1 minute. Megan on WLOC Sports.
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0: As Hart County kicks it, we're offside, so we've got to back up to the 35. And with 6:25 and counting, thank goodness, Josh, we scored that touchdown before the last one.
8: Yeah.
0: Because that got us to 38 points, and now the clock is running. Last year, you know, Davis County couldn't get ahead of Russellville. Davis County get ahead, but Russellville kept attacking on scores. But they haven't scored
8: they
0: one time.
8: They couldn't get a 36-point margin.
0: No.
8: Yeah.
0: They scored one. A kick. It's caught and fell down at the 42-yard line. So first and 10 for Russellville with 5:54 to play. And, you know, I can't say enough about Russellville because they didn't come out and quit, put a new quarterback out there, did a pretty good job. They just need some numbers. Now, whether they've got some that hadn't been practicing, I don't know. But this number five, this Gardner guy, and Temple Dickinson, they can play.
8: Yeah. Yep, they're good athletes, and they've got a few big guys on the line on both sides. You know, one didn't keep his cool.
0: Yeah.
8: But they've got a few pieces that, like you said, if they just had some additional numbers that could go around them, they'd be all right. So Hart County's going to take a timeout. We'll be back in 1 minute, up 56-20, here with 5:42 to go in the fourth quarter. We'll be back in one on WLOC Sports.
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0: As play resumes, Russellville runs the ball up to the 48-yard line, and we got some new numbers in there, Josh. We can call out for the defense.
8: Yes, I got. So speaking of that play that just happened, the ones that made the tackle there, we got 33 Memphis Adams.
0: Sophomore.
8: Yep. 52 Brandon Castillo. I assume that's somebody related to Samuel Castillo, our senior, one of our senior linemen. Number 80, Joel Camarena.
0: Sophomore.
8: He's a sophomore. Trying to see some other numbers in there. 31, Tucker Wheeler. Maybe some relation to Dylan Wheeler, our senior lineman. Number 80, Joel Camarena.
0: Sophomore.
8: He's a sophomore. Trying to see some other numbers in there. 31, Tucker Wheeler. Maybe some relation to Dylan Wheeler, our senior, one of our senior linemen as well. 15.

0: Webster. Don't see 48.
1: So we got a 48 and a 26 and an 88. Is that what we got right now?
0: We might have a few more, but we'll see.
1: And we don't know. One of those guys could be Jackson Milby. He's a freshman, but we don't have a number for him.
0: We don't have a number for him.
1: We'll make some phone calls this week and see if we can get those numbers.
0: Right.
1: But the Raiders have done what they need to do tonight, and don't think we've got any injuries. There's some cramps going on, but come down and taking care of business for next week. And snap, Russellville runs up the middle. He's got some running room into Raider territory, but a big hit from the linebacker and stopped him at the Hart County 47-yard line. And a big hit. I wish we could get that guy's number. He stood him up once he got through the line.
0: Gary, did you happen to see, was it 48? 48-31 are the two linebackers that were over there, and that's Tucker Wheeler, and then 48's the no-name that we don't have his name for.
1: First and 10 for Russellville on the Hart County 46-yard line.
0: We'll say Clayton Ollinger just checked in for the Raiders. He's a freshman coming in on the defensive line.
1: They run up the middle again, got a new quarterback, and this time Raiders fight through. This new quarterback is maybe who was on that far right receiver one time. You know, I told you he's a little guy.
0: Yes.
1: He seemed to have a lot of energy. Number four, let me see if I can figure out what grade. Well, I don't have him on their roster either, so I don't know who it is.
0: This always happens, folks. Yeah. The first game of the year, not all the rosters are lined out for anybody. We promise as the year goes on, we will get those ironed out for you guys.
1: So evidently they're not even doing play clock. Is that part of the rule, too?
0: Oh, I don't know.
1: You don't have a play clock?
0: Not sure.
1: Because it's not. It's a zero. Second and 10 for the Panthers. Quarterback rolls to his right, throws it up over the top. It's caught, and here comes the Raiders with trying to hang on, and we'll get his number because he's down there by himself. 33, that's Memphis Adams. Have we called his name before?
0: He's the one I announced that was in the game.
1: Okay,
0: got
1: you.
0: But that's his first tackle of the night.
1: Yep.
0: That's a good open field tackle
1: coming
0: from behind, making sure to get a hand on the jersey and be able to squeeze and wrap up there. Good play by Memphis.
1: And, again, he's a young guy. First and 10 for Russellville on the Raider 35-yard line with 3 minutes exactly to play in the ball game. Three guys in the back, two guys with the quarterback. Quarterback hands off left side. We missed another tackle. Here comes the second guy. He's slipped three tackles, and finally the Raiders finally team up with him on the 29-yard line. Of course, these are young ones and hadn't played a lot, but we've seen a lot with their varsity doing that tonight too, Josh.
0: I will say, let me give credit to 42, Brandon Castillo, on that play, because he's the one that very initially missed him, had him for a 5-yard loss in the backfield, but missed the tackle. He did not give up on that play, and if you watch, he's the one that ended up making the tackle, because the running back came up and was trying to juke and drive around three or four other people, and then Brandon hit him. Came and hit him in the back. That's a good effort play by number 42 not to give up on the play.
1: Now, you may have called Joel Camerano's name a minute ago. He just came back in the game. He's a sophomore. Okay. Looks like he's at nose guard now. Russellville, quarterback, keeps it still, keeping it, trying to stretch us out. One of our guys fall down. He's trying to get loose. We run him out of bounds at about the 25-yard line, I think. But it's the first down, but 1:46 to play as the clock still runs. So Russellville, if they could get some numbers, they could give, you know, they could have quit the first half.
0: They sure could have.
1: I'm impressed with the coach to say, guys, we may be behind, we may lose, but we're going to get out there and keep working. And I admire that of these young men and the coach. I really do.
0: And you can tell it in the body language too of Russellville that they're listening to their coach on that. They see their coach still coaching hard all the way through the fourth quarter in a big loss, but they're following in with that, and that's great for that program.
1: And it's his first year there at Russellville. Quarterback goes to the left side, trying to stretch us out. Gets by one tackle, another tackle, but finally coming from behind is going to be 48, and we don't have that number. Did we get a flag? We'll stop the clock.
0: I think we're going to stop the clock. Looks like Russellville's going to take a timeout.
1: They won't score.
0: Yep.
1: That's right. So they got 49 seconds to play, and they've got two left. That's their first one?
0: I believe so.
1: Yeah.
0: So 49 seconds. Raiders up 56-20.

0: Russellville is threatening to score. We'll be back in 1 minute on WLOC Sports.
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5: The 41 seconds to play. Will Russellville call another timeout? We haven't seen it yet, so I think he's just going to let her go. 33 seconds. Can they get a snap off?
0: I think that he may be trying to tell them to spike it.
5: 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Good tackle there by Tyreen Anderson.
0: No, I think he's saying run it again. I couldn't tell by his hand motion.
5: 17 seconds on the clock. One back with the quarterback. Clock moving at 10. Raiders going to win the first one. Quarterback fouls deep. He's going to sling it for the hole and incomplete, and that's the ball game, ladies and gentlemen. Hart County wins the first one, going away, 56-20. A lot to work on, but we had a good night down here tonight, and we're going to be back in 1 minute with your WLOC defense and offensive player of the game here on WLOC Sports.
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5: Welcome back. Hart County wins their first game going away with a running clock at the 4:05 mark of the third quarter. Wins at 56-20 over Russellville. Josh is getting ready to give us the defense and offensive player of the game, and also there will be a player of the game announced, and I assume it's going to be one from Hart County. They can't give one to Russellville, and I don't know. There's two or three guys I could guess on that.
0: I don't know who they're going to give it to.
5: Well, Eli Boone has got to be a candidate.
0: Absolutely.
5: And maybe Anderson. Defensively.
0: I've got it. I'm ready if you want me to go ahead and announce ours.
5: Go ahead.
0: Your WLOC players of the game.
5: Yeah.
0: Defensively, we've got two. We're going to do Drake Thompson and River West. Those are your defensive players of the game. I had them leading the Raiders in tackles. They each had six tackles apiece. Drake did have a pass deflection to go on his stat sheet, and River had a tackle for loss. Was one of his six tackles was a tackle for loss. Other notable defensive things, with Raiders had three takeaways. Jaden Chancellor had the only interception that we had. Carson Jones and Cash Stanton each had a fumble recovery. Gage Owens didn't play a whole lot on either side of the football, one of our senior players. He only had two tackles by my count. One of them, though, was a sack, the only sack the Raiders recorded on the quarterback, and then Gage did have a forced fumble. So a lot of good things from a lot of good defensive players, but Drake Thompson and River West will be your defensive players of the game for WLOC. On the offensive side of the football, this is where it was difficult just because it was spread out so far. So we're just going to say the three top stat recorders. Darius Anderson recorded the most rushing yards by the Raiders. He had 157 yards.
5: Who was that?
0: On nine carries, Darius Anderson.
5: Okay.
0: He didn't find the end zone, but he did average 17 and a half yards a carry. So that's a heck of a stat there from Mr. Anderson. The second leading rusher for the Raiders was Cash Stanton. Cash Stanton had 62 yards on six carries, so that's 10.2 yards a carry for him, and he's found the end zone twice as well as a two-point conversion. Eli Boone, he fell 1 yard short, so he was the third leading rusher. I had Eli Boone with 61 yards on six carries as well, so that's 10.1 yards a carry. He had two touchdowns and a two-point conversion as well on the ground. So Cash Stanton and Eli Boone, pretty identical games on the ground. Eli Boone, he's your quarterback. So through the air, I had him with 4 for 8 on the night, which is not bad, 50% for the starting sophomore quarterback, getting his first minutes as starting varsity quarterback. I have him for a total of 84 yards through the air, and two touchdowns, no interceptions, and 1 2-point conversion through the air to Jayshon Button. Gage Owens caught a 48-yard touchdown from him. Jayshon Button caught an 18-yard touchdown, as well as the 2-point conversion I just mentioned. And then Darius Anderson had an 18-yard reception. So a heck of a game from Eli Boone.
5: And he was named the player of the game here at the Louisville
0: Bank. I don't blame him at all, because that's four touchdowns responsible for that young man, and a heck of a job leading the Raider offense just as a sophomore. I know his dad's got to be proud. Coach Griffin's got to be proud. His teammates got to be proud. And I know we're proud, and everybody, all our other Raider fans are, because we got our first win of the season off of those wonderful stats from all those young men. Raiders come away with a win, what was it,
5: 56-20.
0: 56-20.
5: And, you know, I'm impressed. I mean, we know Russellville's down. We know that they're struggling. But, you know, we had not a lot of penalties. When you're playing your first game after two scrimmage games, next week, Trigg County, they put a whooping on Caverna. I don't know if that's going to be any better game or not. I don't know if Trigg is going to give us anything or not. And then the second week, we play Caverna. I believe that's right. So anyway, but next week at home at 7 o'clock, appreciate everybody, all of our sponsors. So Raiders win it, 56-20 with a running clock. For Josh, this is Gary saying so long and God bless. This is WLOC Sports.
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1: 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President Trump is in Myrtle Beach, South Carolina, where he campaigned for Republican Darlene Graham.
2: Look at the rallies. 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You have thousands of people standing outside, can't get in. They're standing outside, and we're not even really running. But we are running because we have to get Darlene and other people elected.
1: The interim senator is filling her late brother Lindsey Graham's term. She's running for a full term. Vice President Vance talking up the Trump administration's midterm strategy.
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4: Don't get me wrong. If you're on Ozempic, I think it's amazing. You know, it's like a modern marvel of medicine that we can even do that. You know, I used to have like, discipline. Now you can just inject the personality of somebody with discipline right into your stomach. To start the day. I think I want cake for breakfast. No, I don't. I'm gonna go for a run. I may never eat again. Let's go! Yeah, just change who you are for a few hours. I'm sure that won't have any side effects. It's fine. I might take it just for the side effects. I need them. Just for my financial plan, to be honest with you. I need these commercials that are coming out in like 10 years for all that we're doing now.
5: Did you take Ozempic between 2024 and 2027? You may be entitled to financial compensation.
4: Dude, I've always wanted to be entitled to financial compensation for something moderate to severe. That's been a goal for a long time.
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4: Skies overnight, 65 for the low, then a 30% chance of showers and thunderstorms on Saturday afternoon. A high of about 86 again. And then clear skies for Saturday night, a low of 62. Clear skies overnight, 65 for the low, then a 30% chance of showers and thunderstorms on Saturday afternoon. A high of about 86 again. And then clear skies for Saturday night, a low of 62. Sunday, Monday, Tuesday, mostly sunny, mid-80s as we start the new work.

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1: Fox News, I'm Deborah Valentine. President Trump speaking at Joint Base Andrews Friday following a U.S. Supreme Court decision temporarily ruling that allows construction of the $400 million White House ballroom to proceed.
2: It's all paid for by patriots and patriotic companies.
1: A lawsuit by plaintiffs claims the project is unauthorized by Congress. The defense has rested in the trial of a Massachusetts mother who allegedly strangled her three children. Fox's Brian Ennis reports from Plymouth, Massachusetts.
3: A leading expert in filicides, cases where parents killed their children, testified Lindsay Clancy heard a male voice commanding her to kill her three children and herself.
1: Prosecutors argued that Clancy was not suicidal and that their psychiatrist testified she had no indication of psychosis. America's listening to Fox News.
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6: Clear skies overnight, 65 for the low, then a 30% chance of showers and thunderstorms on Saturday afternoon. A high of about 86 again. And then clear skies for Saturday night, a low of 62. Sunday, Monday, Tuesday, mostly sunny, mid-80s as we start the new work week.

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4: Summer's almost over. I like summertime, or as I like to call it, white people hang their feet out of the window of their car weather, which is amazing. I don't understand it, but that's how I know it's warm enough to swim, when I see white people's feet in the window of their car. I get it. It looks amazing. I tried to do it one time. I got pulled over immediately. What do you think you're doing? Put your foot down. Why are you so relaxed? Get out the car. My girl was in the car with me. She didn't help the situation. She just started telling the police things that he couldn't do as he was doing them. You can't handcuff him. I was like, stop giving him suggestions. What are you doing? Women try to help, but I don't know, man. Women, y'all swear you have this thing called women's intuition. Like, you all have this sixth sense, like it's a psychic power, like you're one of the X-Men, and you can just tell when your dude is cheating on you. Okay. Okay, well, if that's true, why do you never use your powers for good? Okay? You never hit the lottery numbers. You never told me who's going to win the game. You could be predicting natural disasters. The Earth needs you, ladies. You could be saving the planet.
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5: Clear skies overnight, 65 for the low, then a 30% chance of showers and thunderstorms on Saturday afternoon. A high of about 86 again. And then clear skies for Saturday night, a low of 62. Sunday, Monday, Tuesday, mostly sunny, mid-80s as we start the new work week.

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1: News. I'm Deborah Valentine. President Donald Trump in South Carolina Friday night rallying for Senator Darlene Graham ahead of Tuesday's primary runoff.
2: She's more about affordability. She's about what we have, how much a loaf of bread is going to cost, how much beef is going to cost.
1: Graham faces GOP Representative Ralph Norman in Tuesday's runoff after neither secured a majority vote in the primary. The U.S. Supreme Court is temporarily allowing construction of the White House ballroom to continue.
3: Chief Justice John Roberts issued the temporary order, which prevents a lower court order from taking effect that would have stopped above-ground construction on the ballroom.
1: Fox's Kevin Uretsky reporting, the Supreme Court will now consider lawsuits aimed at stopping the project. The lawsuits claim the president did not have the authority to launch the project due to a lack of congressional approvals. America's listening to Fox News.
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3: I like mayonnaise to the degree that it had to come into a New Year's resolution. It was a New Year's resolution that I could not order extra mayonnaise on my sandwiches. I could order mayonnaise, but I couldn't use the word extra. And I found out very quickly I wasn't getting enough mayonnaise. But I didn't want to break my resolution, so here's how I would order lunch. Hi, I would like a turkey sandwich with Swiss cheese, lettuce, and mayonnaise. You hear what I'm saying here? I want mayonnaise. Capital M-A-Y. And the rest of the letters that are necessary for mayonnaise.
2: 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Laugh it off. Laughs on break. Hey, y'all. Lainey Wilson here. This is...

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5: A slight chance of a shower or thunderstorm for your Saturday afternoon. Otherwise, we'll see a high of about 86 under mostly sunny skies. For your Saturday night, mostly clear, 62 for the low. Then Sunday, Monday, Tuesday, mostly sunny. Highs in the mid-80s to get the new work week underway.

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1: Fox News, I'm Angelo Bavaro. The U.S. is set to impose 50% tariffs on $20 billion worth of Canadian products after trade talks with Canada fell apart late Friday. The import taxes will hit about 5% of what Canada ships to the U.S. every year. President Trump was in South Carolina rallying for Republican Senate candidate Senator Darlene Graham ahead of next week's primary runoff against Republican Congressman Ralph Norman.
2: The president saying she's already made an impact and earned respect in the Senate since being appointed to finish out her late brother, Senator Lindsey Graham's term.
1: That is Fox's Kristen Goodwin. The Supreme Court is allowing the White House to continue construction on the ballroom project for now as it considers the Trump administration's emergency request to intervene in lawsuits over that project. 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
4: A slight chance of a shower or thunderstorm for your Saturday afternoon. Otherwise, we'll see a high of about 86 under mostly sunny skies. For your Saturday night, mostly clear, 62 for the low. Then Sunday, Monday, Tuesday, mostly sunny. Highs in the mid-80s to get the new work week underway.

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5: I saw this on the sign outside McDonald's, the big sign, the marquee or whatever. It said, now hiring, apply inside. Yeah, apply inside. Apparently they've determined that there's a big problem. A potential employees just driving right by. just potential. Yeah, I'd like to get a job at that McDonald's, but where do you go to apply? I don't know. I think you go downtown to the sheriff's department. It's all political. It's who you know. Sometimes you put this, now hiring, inquire within. That's pretty fancy language for a Taco Bell, isn't it? Did you ever talk like that? It's like Shakespeare wrote the sign. I just want to go in there. Is the manager within? Oh, manager, wherefore art thou, manager? Surely within the confines of these walls? To make chalupas or not to make chalupas? I was here yesterday to no avail. Inquire within. I guess when you're going to quit, you got to give them your fortnight notice, you know? I shan't be returning. I shan't be back.
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7: 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Red Hot Chili Peppers are co-writers on this song because of the You're My Butterfly, Sugar Baby reference. 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
4: A slight chance of a shower or thunderstorm for your Saturday afternoon. Otherwise, we'll see a high of about 86 under mostly sunny skies. For your Saturday night, mostly clear, 62 for the low. Then Sunday, Monday, Tuesday, mostly sunny. Highs in the mid-80s to get the new work week underway.

0: This is what matters. This is beyond X's and O's. This is the difference mutual respect makes. This is what character looks like. This is what defines us in Kentucky. This is sportsmanship. School sports. It's not the outcome that matters most, but the way the games are played. This message presented by the Kentucky High School Athletic Association and the Kentucky High School Athletic Directors Association.
1: Fox News, I'm Angelo Bavaro. Canada is vowing retaliation against President Trump's 50% tariffs after trade talks fell through late Friday.
2: President Donald Trump's import taxes will hit about 5% of what Canada ships to the United States every year. Now, that includes products that range from hockey sticks to tongue depressors.
1: Fox's Marion Rafferty. A court cutting the $50 million judgment against Alex Jones over falsely labeling the Sandy Hook killings a hoax.
3: The Texas appellate court decision to reduce it to about $6 million was unanimous. It has no bearing on a separate $1 billion plus judgment against Jones in Connecticut. The punishing financial verdicts forced Jones into bankruptcy.
1: That is Fox's Gary Baumgarten reporting. 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
3: I was a bus rider growing up. Some of y'all were car riders. I know it when I meet you. Your hands are soft. No, you're not built like a bus rider. Car riders, your day started off with a Lunchable and a high five. The last thing you saw was a minivan full of love. Bus riders, our day started off with death threats. If you miss the bus, so help me. I'm in there ironing my pants. They're on me. I'm going, oh, my goodness. And the bus was lawless back in the day. I grew up way out in the country. My bus was K through 12. The whole school was on one bus. It should not be that way. We grew up fast, man. I was a third grader sitting next to 10th graders. I was hearing words I couldn't comprehend, sentences I didn't understand. That's because the bus was the internet before the internet ever existed. It was Google on wheels, and the further you went on the back of that bus, the deeper in the internet you got. That last row was the dark web, my man.
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4: A slight chance of a shower or thunderstorm for your Saturday afternoon. Otherwise, we'll see a high of about 86 under mostly sunny skies. For your Saturday night, mostly clear, 62 for the low. Then Sunday, Monday, Tuesday, mostly sunny. Highs in the mid-80s to get the new work week underway.

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2: News. I'm Deborah Valentine. President Trump campaigning Friday night in South Carolina to promote Republican Senator Darlene Graham ahead of Tuesday's primary runoff. He commented on the ongoing conflict with Iran.
3: They'll never have a nuclear weapon. They want to make a deal so badly. We don't even know if we want, because I view the Strait of Hormuz is an American territory right now. It's an American territory.
2: Reuters reporting Iran has granted permission for a number of Iraqi oil tankers to pass through the Strait of Hormuz upon Iraq's request. Canadian Prime Minister Mark Carney vowing retaliatory tariffs on the U.S. after he broke off trade talks with the U.S. claiming new demands were unfair.
4: The tariffs were initially supposed to kick in at 12:01 a.m. Wednesday, but President Trump extended the deadline for 3 days to allow talks to continue.
2: Fox's Marianne Rafferty. 50% tariffs took effect at midnight. 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
4: Don't get me wrong. If you're on Ozempic, I think it's amazing. You know, it's like a modern marvel of medicine that we can even do that. You know, you used to have like discipline. Now you can just inject the personality of somebody with discipline right into your stomach. To start the day. I think I want cake for breakfast. No, I don't. I'm going to go for a run. I may never eat again. Let's go! Yeah, just change who you are for a few hours. I'm sure that won't have any side effects. It's fine. I might take it just for the side effects. I need them. Just for my financial plan, to be honest with you. I need these commercials that are coming out in like 10 years for all that we're doing now.
5: Did you take Ozempic between 2024 and 2027? You may be entitled to financial compensation.
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4: A slight chance of a shower or thunderstorm for your Saturday afternoon. Otherwise, we'll see a high of about 86 under mostly sunny skies. For your Saturday night, mostly clear, 62 for the low. Then Sunday, Monday, Tuesday, mostly sunny. Highs in the mid-80s to get the new work week underway.

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1: Fox News, I'm Angelo Bavaro. Canada is vowing retaliation against President Trump's 50% tariffs, which will hit about 5% of what Canada ships to the U.S. every year.
2: The tariffs were initially supposed to kick in at 12:01 a.m. Wednesday. President Trump extended the deadline for 3 days to allow talks to continue, but the two countries still could not reach an agreement in time.
1: Fox's Marion Rafferty, Canadian Prime Minister Mark Carney, is blaming what he calls unfair last-minute changes to Washington's proposed terms. The Supreme Court says construction on that new White House ballroom can continue.
3: Chief Justice John Roberts issued the temporary order, which prevents a lower court order from taking effect that would have stopped above-ground construction on the ballroom. The Supreme Court will now consider lawsuits aimed at stopping the project.
1: Fox's Kevin Uretsky. 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
4: A slight chance of a shower or thunderstorm for your Saturday afternoon. Otherwise, we'll see a high of about 86 under mostly sunny skies. For your Saturday night, mostly clear, 62 for the low. Then Sunday, Monday, Tuesday, mostly sunny. Highs in the mid-80s to get the new work week underway.

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0: Russell Dickerson once again at number 27, Worth Your Wild. Mamelon Helton, and coming up, we're going to get the latest on the three young kids of my co-host, Kane Brown.
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0: Graylin James at number 24, Water at a Wedding. I'm Lon Helton, and coming up, my co-host Kane Brown says absolutely not when it comes to this food.
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11: slight chance of a shower or thunderstorm for your Saturday afternoon. Otherwise, we'll see a high of about 86 under mostly sunny skies. For your Saturday night, mostly clear, 62 for the low. Then Sunday, Monday, Tuesday, mostly sunny. Highs in the mid-80s to get the new work week underway.

0: Morgan Wallen is up 9 to number 19, Been By Now. I'm Lon Helton, and coming up, more stories about Taylor Swift's wedding from one of the attendees and my co-host, Kane Brown.
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0: Marty, along with Eric Church, Morgan Wallen, and Tim McGraw, MacArthur. I'm Lon Helton, and coming up, I'm going to ask what fatherhood has taught my co-host, Kane Brown.
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12: A slight chance of a shower or thunderstorm for your Saturday afternoon. Otherwise, we'll see a high of about 86 under mostly sunny skies. For your Saturday night, mostly clear, 62 for the low. Then Sunday, Monday, Tuesday, mostly sunny. Highs in the mid-80s to get the new work week underway.

0: John Morgan up one, and number nine, Kid Myself. I'm Lon Helton, and coming up, my co-host Kane Brown explains his connection to Taylor Swift.
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0: My co-host Kane Brown at number 6, Woman. I'm Lon Helton, and coming up, Kane looks ahead to what's next and the week's top 5.
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0: 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We're open Monday through Saturday from 8 to 5, closed on Sunday.
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13: A slight chance of a shower or thunderstorm for your Saturday afternoon. Otherwise, we'll see a high of about 86 under mostly sunny skies. For your Saturday night, mostly clear, 62 for the low. Then Sunday, Monday, Tuesday, mostly sunny. Highs in the mid-80s to get the new work week underway.

Kitchen to the King. Music that will warm your heart and fill your soul. You'll hear traditional hymns, familiar gospel hits, and current gospel releases. It's our desire that you are truly blessed by these artists and songs. Celebration to the King.

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0: 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I'm Lori Hutchins with you. 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

0: Let's stop just a moment and take a look at community calendar. Litchfield Crossing Baptist Church is hosting a gospel singing at 6 p.m. For the King will sing with a night of music and worship. Everyone is welcome. 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A complimentary meal will be provided. 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Tickets are now on sale for Rock for Steve, a benefit in support of Steve Jules Sr. and his battle against cancer. The event will be held at Cave Area Conference Center. That's Saturday, August 29th. There will be a free car show and live auction. Food trucks available throughout the day. The benefit concert begins at 5 with a $25 admission featuring multiple South Central Kentucky artists, including Steve's bandmates in Nightfall, and headlined with a very special acoustic performance by Blackstone Cherry. All proceeds will go toward medical expenses and cost of living. Tickets may be purchased online. That's been a look at your community calendar. 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

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Another beautiful day that the Lord has made for us, and we'll be glad in that. 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
6: I'm Pam Puso. Getting out the midterm message, Vice President J.D. 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
7: Get out there and fight for yourself by telling the far left radicals who have taken over the Democratic Party, this is not your country, it's our country, and we're going to fight for it.
6: President Trump in South Carolina stumped for Darlene Graham, the sister of late U.S. Senator Lindsey Graham. The FBI foils an alleged terror plan in Albany, New York.
8: Investigators say the 35-year-old New York woman told an FBI informant she was going to hide a bomb in a DoorDash bag and then just drop it off at the Capitol. This after she pledged allegiance to ISIS, according to the feds.
6: Fox's Alexis McAdams, the woman said to be radicalized online. 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
5: Summer's almost over. I like summertime, or as I like to call it, white people hang their feet out of the window of their car weather, which is amazing. I don't understand it, but that's how I know it's warm enough to swim, when I see white people's feet in the window of their car. I get it. It looks amazing. I tried to do it one time. I got pulled over immediately. What do you think you're doing? Put your foot down. Why are you so relaxed? Get out the car. My girl was in the car with me. She didn't help the situation. She just started telling the police things that he couldn't do as he was doing them. You can't handcuff him. I was like, stop giving him suggestions. What are you doing? Women try to help, but I don't know, man. Women, y'all swear you have this thing called women's intuition. Like, you all have this sixth sense. Like, it's a psychic power. Like, you're one of the X-Men, and you can just tell when your dude is cheating on you. Okay. Okay, well, if that's true, why do you never use your powers for good? Okay? You never hit the lottery numbers. You never told me who's gonna win the game. You could be predicting natural disasters. The earth needs you, ladies. You could be saving the planet.
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10: Kentucky is now dealing with its largest measles outbreak in decades. Jim Lincoln takes a look at the growing number of cases and what health officials are urging families to do.
11: Kentucky has confirmed 19 measles cases this year, the highest total the state has seen since 1991. Health officials say cases have been reported in Christian, Jessamine, Owen, Todd, Trigg, and Washington counties, with Christian County reporting the most infections. Two people have been hospitalized, and all of the confirmed cases involve people who were either unvaccinated or whose vaccination status is unknown. State health leaders say more cases are expected as the outbreak investigation continues and are urging families to make sure their MMR vaccinations are up to date. I'm Joe Lincoln.
10: And the National Weather Service says an EF1 tornado and damaging straight line winds hit western Kentucky Wednesday night. The straight line winds caused most of the widespread damage. I'm Scott Hooper.
9: This is the Kentucky News Network.
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15: Mostly clear tonight, a low of 61, some patchy fog toward morning. Sunday, a nice day. Sunshine, 83 for the high. Then Sunday night, partly cloudy, a low of 58. It's been a while since we've seen temperatures in the upper 50s for a low. We'll give your ACs a rest for Sunday night. Sunshine on Monday, 83. Sunshine on Tuesday, 85. Scattered thunderstorms back with us on Wednesday, Thursday. Daytime highs, mid to late week, will be in the upper 80s.

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4: News, I'm Paul Stevens. Canada now promising to retaliate against President Trump's 50% tariffs, which will hit about 5% of what Canada ends up shipping to the U.S. every year.
5: Countries sold each other $880 billion worth of goods and services last year. The tariffs were initially supposed to kick in at 12:01 a.m. Wednesday, but President Trump extended the deadline for 3 days to allow talks to continue, but the two countries still could not reach an agreement in time.
4: Fox's Marianne Rafferty. U.S. Supreme Court says construction work on that new White House ballroom can continue for now.
6: It's going to be the greatest of its kind anywhere that's ever been built, and it's something that presidents have wanted to be built for over 150 years.
4: President Trump at an appearance Friday in South Carolina. 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
6: I like mayonnaise to the degree that it had to come into a New Year's resolution. It was a New Year's resolution that I could not order extra mayonnaise on my sandwiches. I could order mayonnaise, but I couldn't use the word extra. And I found out very quickly I wasn't getting enough mayonnaise. But I didn't want to break my resolution, so here's how I would order lunch. Hi, I would like a turkey sandwich with Swiss cheese, lettuce, and mayonnaise. You hear what I'm saying here? I want mayonnaise. Capital M-A-Y. And the rest of the letters that are necessary for mayonnaise.

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6: Police have made an arrest in a murder that happened in downtown Louisville last month. Paul Miles is following that case.
7: Giovanni Castillo Garcia was found shot to death on July 19th in an alley off South 3rd Street near Chestnut. Another man was also shot but survived the injury. On Thursday, the U.S. Marshals Service arrested 25-year-old Marlon Duane. He was picked up in the city of Indio, California, in the Palm Springs area. Duane is charged with murder complicity, attempted murder, and two counts of wanton endangerment. Louisville police say the investigation into the shooting remains active. I'm Paul Miles.
6: And more than 600,000 people are expected to visit the Kentucky State Fair before it wraps up a little later this month. Fair organizers say the event remains one of Kentucky's biggest annual attractions. I'm Scott Hooper.
5: This is the Kentucky News Network.
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11: 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Mostly
9: look clear tonight and a low of 61. Some patchy fog toward morning. Sunday, a nice day. Sunshine, 83 for the high. Then Sunday night, partly cloudy, a low of 58. It's been a while since we've seen temperatures in the upper 50s for a low. We'll give your ACs a rest for Sunday night. Sunshine on Monday, 83. Sunshine on Tuesday, 85. Scattered thunderstorms back with us on Wednesday, Thursday. Daytime highs, mid to late week, will be in the upper 80s.

0: Pam Huso. It's not the final say, but the Supreme Court will allow construction to continue on a White House ballroom.
1: We are extraordinarily appreciative of the Chief Justice, and we have been saying all along, since day one, that this is something the President has complete authority to do as the Commander-in-Chief and the Chief Executive of this country.
0: Attorney General Todd Blanche on X, Senate Minority Leader Chuck Schumer said the Supreme Court is rubber stamping the President's vanity-driven corruption. He wasn't endorsed by President Trump, but GOP Congressman Ralph Norman believes he can win a U.S. Senate race in South Carolina.
2: I can beat the candidate that the Democrats are putting up.
0: The president is supporting Darlene Graham, the sister of late U.S. Senator Lindsey Graham, who died last month. 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
5: Police have made an arrest in a murder that happened in downtown Louisville last month. Paul Miles is following that case.
6: Giovanni Castillo Garcia was found shot to death on July 19th in an alley off South 3rd Street near Chestnut. Another man was also shot but survived the injury. On Thursday, the U.S. Marshals Service arrested 25-year-old Marlon Duane. He was picked up in the city of Indio, California, in the Palm Springs area. Duane is charged with murder complicity, attempted murder, and two counts of wanton endangerment. Louisville police say the investigation into the shooting remains active. I'm Paul Miles.
5: And more than 600,000 people are expected to visit the Kentucky State Fair before it wraps up a little later this month. Fair organizers say the event remains one of Kentucky's biggest annual attractions. I'm Scott Hooper.
4: This is the Kentucky News Network.
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12: Not too bad this afternoon. About a 30% chance of a shower or a thunderstorm. We'll say 86 for the afternoon high. Any of those that pop up should die out this evening. Mostly clear overnight. Some patchy fog is possible. 61 for the low. And then tomorrow, patchy fog burns off. Sunshine, nice day tomorrow. 83 for the high. Then partly cloudy, a low of 58 on Sunday night. Said this earlier, it's been a long time since we've been in the upper 50s even at night around. It's been several weeks, so we'll give the ACs a rest for you on Sunday night. Mostly sunny on Monday, about 83 again, a nice day. Sunny 85 Tuesday. A little warmer Wednesday, Thursday. We'll say mid to upper 80s, 87, 88 degrees for the end of the week here with some scattered thunderstorms on Wednesday and Thursday specifically in the forecast. We'll see how that pans out. 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
12: 76-year-old Tommy Young of Greene County passed away Wednesday at Taylor Regional Hospital. He was a U.S. Navy veteran, and survivors include three sisters and two brothers, Betty Salee of Indiana, Ellen Aaron, Robert Young, Deborah Harris, and Lonnie Durham, all of Campbellsville. A funeral service for Tommy Young is scheduled for noon Monday, Central Time. Foster Toler Curry Funeral Home, Greensburg. Burial will follow in Greene County Memory Gardens. And visitation is 6 to 8 on Sunday evening and 7 a.m. until service time Monday at Foster Toler Curry Funeral Home. 57-year-old Michael Sean Fitzgerald Foster of Munfordville passed away Thursday at the Medical Center at Caverna. He was preceded in death by his father, Michael Foster. Survivors include his mother, Rosa Puckett Pearson, three brothers, John Foster, Kyle Pearson, and Douglas Pearson. Cremation was chosen. No service is scheduled, and a private burial will be held in Munfordville Municipal Cemetery. Seago Funeral Home is conducting the arrangement. 92-year-old Linko Rock of Center passed away Thursday at his residence. He was a U.S. Army veteran. Survivors include his son, Michael Rock of Center. Three grandchildren survive, seven great-grandchildren, two sisters, Belinda Pickett and Carol Dean Hobbs. A graveside service for Linko Rock is scheduled for 1 this afternoon in Heistville Cemetery. Butler Funeral Home is conducting that arrangement.
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5: 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You can contact the Hart County Extension Office at 270-524-2451 to learn more about how to get signed up or to get involved. 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We truly couldn't do this without each and every one of you. 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
9: I love sports, listen to a lot of sports on the radio. 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
10: Mostly sunny here this afternoon. Slight chance of a shower or thunderstorm. Otherwise, 86 for the high. And then some patchy fog possible overnight. A low of 61. Mostly sunny on Sunday. Pretty nice tomorrow. 83 for the high. Then partly cloudy. And lows in the upper 50s for Sunday night. We haven't seen temperatures in the upper 50s even at night. It's been a while. All right. Monday sunny, 83. Tuesday sunny, 85. Midweek, Wednesday, Thursday, we're going to put scattered thunderstorms in the forecast. Daytime highs in the mid to upper 80s.

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4: Stevens, President Trump in South Carolina Friday night supporting Republican Senator Darlene Graham's campaign for a full term despite some recent shaky debate answers regarding national security.
5: She's more about affordability. She's about what we have, how much a loaf of bread is going to cost, how much beef is going to cost.
4: U.S. Supreme Court Chief Justice John Roberts issuing an injunction Friday, allowing above-ground construction on that controversial White House ballroom to continue. The administration is pleased.
6: We are extraordinarily appreciative of the Chief Justice, and we have been saying all along, since day one, that this is something the president has complete authority to do as the commander-in-chief and the chief executive of this country.
4: Attorney General Todd Blanche on Fox's Saturday in America, the National Trust for Historic Preservation sued to block that construction work. 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
9: I saw this on the sign outside McDonald's, the big sign, the marquee or whatever. It said, now hiring, apply inside. Yeah, apply inside. Apparently, they've determined that there's a big problem. A potential employees just driving right by. just potential. Yeah, I'd like to get a job at that McDonald's, but where do you go to apply? I don't know. I think you go downtown to the sheriff's department. It's all political. It's who you know. Sometimes they put this, now hiring, inquire within. That's pretty fancy language for a Taco Bell, isn't it? Did you ever talk like that? It's like Shakespeare wrote the sign. I just want to go in there. Is the manager within? Oh, manager, wherefore art thou, manager? Surely within the confines of these walls? To make chalupas or not to make chalupas? I was here yesterday to no avail. Inquire within. I guess when you're gonna quit, you gotta give them your fortnight notice, you know? I shan't be returning. I shan't be back.
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8: Kentucky health directors are fighting the largest regional measles outbreak to strike the bluegrass since 1991 as infectious cases escalate. Cabinet Secretary Dr. Stephen Stack urged vaccinations after confirming the 15 total outbreak cases in Christian, Todd, Trigg, Washington, and Owen counties. Every affected victim was unvaccinated, and cooperative health leaders reported that two affected patients are currently in the hospital, with Dr. Stack urging clinics to confront vaccine hesitancy with patient compassion. Meanwhile, a Mercer County grand jury indicted Cody Casey on 19 felony counts, including manslaughter in connection with a fatal July 4th Harrington Lake wakeboat crash. The collision killed a 25-year-old and critically injured his father on a submerged pontoon. And Casey remains jailed on a $1 million bond as a civil suit progresses. I'm Brady Hopkins.
7: This is the Kentucky News Network.
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11: Mostly sunny here this afternoon. Slight chance of a shower or a thunderstorm. Otherwise, 86 for the high. And then some patchy fog possible overnight. A low of 61. Mostly sunny on Sunday. Pretty nice tomorrow. 83 for the high. Then partly cloudy. And lows in the upper 50s for Sunday night. We haven't seen temperatures in the upper 50s even at night. It's been a while. All right. Monday sunny, 83. Tuesday sunny, 85. Midweek, Wednesday, Thursday, we're going to put scattered thunderstorms in the forecast. Daytime highs in the mid to upper 80s.

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4: I'm Paul Stevens. Not the final say, but the U.S. Supreme Court will allow construction to continue on that controversial White House ballroom.
5: We are extraordinarily appreciative of the Chief Justice, and we have been saying all along, since day one, that this is something the President has complete authority to do as the Commander-in-Chief and the Chief Executive of this country.
4: Attorney General Todd Blanche on X, Senate Minority Leader Chuck Schumer saying the Supreme Court is rubber-stamping the President's vanity-driven corruption. He was not endorsed by President Trump, but Republican Congressman Ralph Norman thinks he can win a U.S. Senate race in South Carolina.
6: I can beat the candidate that the Democrats are putting up.
4: The president is supporting Darlene Graham, the sister of the late U.S. Senator Lindsey Graham. 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
6: I was a bus rider growing up. Some of y'all were car riders. I know it when I meet you. Your hands are soft. No, you're not built like a bus rider. Car riders, your day started off with a Lunchable and a high five. The last thing you saw was a minivan full of love. Bus riders, our day started off with death threats. If you miss the bus, so help me! I'm in there ironing my pants. They're on me. I'm going, oh my goodness. And the bus was lawless back in the day. I grew up way out in the country. My bus was K through 12. The whole school was on one bus. It should not be that way. We grew up fast, man. I was a third grader sitting next to 10th graders. I was hearing words I couldn't comprehend, sentences I didn't understand. That's because the bus was the internet before the internet ever existed. It was Google on wheels, and the further you went on the back of that bus, the deeper in the internet you got. That last row was the dark web, my man.
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6: A former University of Kentucky student-athlete is pleading guilty to killing her baby. On Friday morning, 22-year-old Lakin Snelling pled guilty to multiple charges, including manslaughter and abuse of a corpse, after first pleading not guilty in April. Snelling was arrested in August of last year after being accused of putting her newborn baby inside a trash bag and hiding it in the closet. The coroner later ruled that the baby was born alive and died of asphyxia. Prosecutors are now seeking a prison sentence of 13 years for Snelling. And a Kentucky man accused of trafficking multiple drugs has been arrested. Louisville Metro Police say 42-year-old Charles Hayes was arrested on Dixie Highway Tuesday night after a warrant was issued to search his residence. The Irvington, Kentucky native is accused of trafficking marijuana, fentanyl, heroin, and mushrooms. Detectives recovered numerous drugs as well as 5 firearms and multiple rounds of ammo and AR braces. Hayes is expected in court for a preliminary hearing on August 28th with his bond set for $50,000. I'm Brady Hopkins.

0: the National Weather Service in Louisville has issued a severe thunderstorm warning for West Central LaRue County in Central Kentucky, Northwestern Hard County in Central Kentucky, South Central Hardin County in Central Kentucky, until 4 p.m. Eastern Daylight Time, or 3 p.m. Central Daylight Time. At 3:45 p.m. Eastern Daylight Time, or 2:45 p.m. Central Daylight Time, a severe thunderstorm was located 13 miles southwest of Elizabethtown, moving southeast at 20 miles per hour. Expected hazards include 60 miles per hour wind gusts and quarter-size hail. This is a radar-indicated threat. The following impacts are expected. Hail damage to vehicles is expected. Expect wind damage to roofs, siding, and trees. Locations impacted include Upton, Sonora, Spurrier, Harcourt, Seven Corners, Flint Hill, and Lone Star. For your protection, move to an interior room on the lowest floor of a building. To report severe weather, contact your nearest law enforcement agency. They will send your report to the National Weather Service office in Louisville.
1: '80s.

The National Weather Service in Louisville has issued a severe thunderstorm warning for northwestern Greene County in central Kentucky, southwestern LaRue County in central Kentucky, northeastern Hart County in central Kentucky, until 4:30 p.m. Eastern Daylight Time, or 3:30 p.m. Central Daylight Time. At 3:57 p.m. Eastern Daylight Time, or 2:57 p.m. Central Daylight Time, a severe thunderstorm was located 9 miles north of Munfordville, moving southeast at 30 miles per hour. Expected hazards include 60 miles per hour wind gusts and quarter-size hail. This is a radar-indicated

threat. The following impacts are expected. Hail damage to vehicles is expected. Expect wind damage to roofs, siding, and trees. Locations impacted include Upton, Bonleyville, Tally, Wabash, Hudgens, Lobb, Maxine, Magnolia, Pikeview, and Jonesville. For your protection, move to an interior room on the lowest floor of a building. 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They will send your report to the National Weather Service office in Louisville. Large hail, damaging wind, and continuous cloud-to-ground lightning are occurring with this storm. Move indoors immediately. Lightning is one of nature's leading killers. Remember, if you can hear thunder, you are close enough to be struck by lightning.

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6: All of your trade talks with Canada have collapsed after the U.S. hit our neighbor to the north with 50% tariffs on a number of imports.
7: They do, and they continue to retaliate. And after a year of that retaliation, we've said enough, and so we've taken countermeasures.
6: Trade Rep Jamieson Greer telling Fox News that Canada is one of just two nations that retaliated against the president's tariffs, the other, China. Reaction to an online tribute by the Democratic Socialists of America to Cuban dictator Fidel Castro.
8: What I find it real interesting is this DSA supposedly is here to save democracy, when in fact all they do is back all these communist dictators where democracy doesn't exist.
6: Florida Republican Congressman Carlos Jimenez on Fox's Saturday in America. His family fled Castro's Cuba in 1960. America's listening to Fox News.
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0: pair, flying F-15s through hostile air. He went down, but they missed me by a hair. He'd always stop right there and say,
1: "Hey!

the National Weather Service in Louisville has issued a severe thunderstorm warning for southwestern Greene County in central Kentucky, eastern Hart County in central Kentucky, until 4:15 p.m. Central Daylight Time. At 3:25 p.m. Central Daylight Time, a severe thunderstorm was located near Munfordville, moving east at 35 miles per hour. Expected hazards include 60 miles per hour wind gusts and half-dollar size hail. This is a radar-indicated threat. The following impacts are expected. Hail damage to vehicles is expected. Expect wind damage to roofs, siding, and trees. Locations impacted include Greensburg, Munfordville, Monroe, Bonleyville, Rolitz, Delmansburg, Wickerville, Grab, Bunnell Crossing, and Nude. For your protection, move to an interior room on the lowest floor of a building. Large hail, damaging wind, and continuous cloud-to-ground lightning are occurring with this storm. Move indoors immediately. Lightning is one of nature's leading killers. Remember, if you can hear thunder, you are close enough to be struck by lightning.

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7: 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If you're on this epic, I think it's amazing. 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To start the day. I think I want cake for breakfast. No, I don't. I'm gonna go for a run. I may never eat again. Let's go! Yeah, just change who you are for a few hours. I'm sure that won't have any side effects. It's fine. I might take it just for the side effects. I need them. Just for my financial plan, to be honest with you. I need these commercials that are coming out in like 10 years for all that we're doing now. Did you take Ozempic between 2024 and 2027? You may be entitled to financial compensation. Dude, I've always wanted to be entitled to financial compensation for something moderate to severe. That's been a goal for a long time.
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4: A swatter's hoax sparks panic in Clark County. George Rogers Clark High School in Winchester was evacuated Friday morning after a hoax call prompted a massive police response. Superintendent Dustin Howard says all students and staff were safely moved to an alternate site until law enforcement cleared the building by 9 a.m. Former law enforcement officer James Stevens says police must treat hoaxes as the real thing until confirmed otherwise. Meanwhile, in Hopkinsville, police are searching for thieves who plundered two cemeteries. Officials confirmed 27 bronze veteran grave markers were stolen from Cave Springs and Riverside cemeteries. The valuable bronze plates are believed to have been taken by thieves for the scrap value, and the city is working with regional recyclers and security surveillance to flag the stolen memorials. I'm Travis Laird.
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The National Weather Service in Louisville has issued a severe thunderstorm warning for southwestern Greene County in central Kentucky, south central Hart County in central Kentucky, northeastern Barron County in south central Kentucky, Metcalf County in south central Kentucky, southwestern Adair County in south central Kentucky, until 4:30 p.m. Central Daylight Time. At 3:49 p.m. Central Daylight Time, a severe thunderstorm was located near Three Springs, moving southeast at 40 miles per hour. Expected hazards include 60 miles per hour wind gusts and quarter-size hail. This is a radar-indicated threat. The following impacts are expected. Hail damage to vehicles is expected. Expect wind damage to roofs, siding, and trees. Locations impacted include Edmonton, Three Springs, Horse Cave, Curtis, Little Barron, Node, Knob Lick, Savoyard, New Liberty, and Wisdom. For your protection, move to an interior room on the lowest floor of a building. Large hail, damaging wind, and continuous cloud-to-ground lightning are occurring with this storm. Move indoors immediately. Lightning is one of nature's leading killers. Remember, if you can hear thunder, you are close enough to be struck by lightning.

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3: Carmen Roberts, the U.S. and Canada fall deeper into a trade war. A 50% U.S. tariff on many imports from the north went into effect today, and Canada says it will hit back next month. U.S. Trade Representative Jameson Greer tells Fox News Canada is to blame.
4: And they continue to retaliate, and after a year of that retaliation, we've said enough, and so we've taken countermeasures.
3: Canada plans to levy dollar-for-dollar tariffs on many U.S. goods starting September 8th. An FBI affidavit shows the wannabe Islamic terrorist in upstate New York charged with plotting to bomb the state capitol paints a fuller picture of 35-year-old Jessica Bowie.
5: Court docs detail how Bowie used the internet to spread ISIS propaganda, talking openly about jihad and encouraging others to join the Islamic State.
3: Fox's Chanley Painter reporting. 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
7: Studio

the National Weather Service in Louisville has issued a severe thunderstorm warning for northwestern Clinton County in south-central Kentucky, southwestern Russell County in south-central Kentucky, Cumberland County in south-central Kentucky, southern Metcalf County in south-central Kentucky, southwestern Adair County in south-central Kentucky, until 5:15 p.m. Central Daylight Time. At 4:28 p.m. Central Daylight Time, a severe thunderstorm was located over Edmonton, moving southeast at 40 miles per hour. Expected hazards include 70 miles per hour wind gusts and ping pong ball size hail. This is a radar indicated threat. The following impacts are expected: people and animals outdoors will be injured. Expect hail damage to roofs, siding, windows, and vehicles. Expect considerable tree damage. Wind damage is also likely to mobile homes, roofs, and outbuildings. Locations impacted include Edmonton, Burkesville, Leslie, Desta, Cundiff, Curtis, Modoc, Ellington, Grider, and Aaron. Remain alert for a possible tornado. Tornadoes can develop quickly from severe thunderstorms. If you spot a tornado, go at once into the basement or small central room in a sturdy structure. Large hail, damaging wind, and continuous cloud-to-ground lightning are occurring with this storm. Move indoors immediately. Lightning is one of nature's leading killers. Remember, if you can hear thunder, you are close enough to be struck by lightning.

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0: The National Weather Service in Louisville has issued a severe thunderstorm warning for eastern Monroe County in south-central Kentucky, southwestern Cumberland County in south-central Kentucky, south-central Metcalf County in south-central Kentucky, until 5:15 p.m. Central Daylight Time. At 4:43 p.m. Central Daylight Time, a severe thunderstorm was located 8 miles northeast of Tompkinsville, moving southeast at 35 miles per hour. Expected hazards include 60 miles per hour wind gusts and half-dollar size hail. This is a radar-indicated threat. The following impacts are expected. Hail damage to vehicles is expected. Expect wind damage to roofs, siding, and trees. Locations impacted include Littrell, Meshack, Persimmon, Cyclone, Blythe, Willow Shade, Vernon, Dubber, Paytonsburg, and Stalkup. For your protection, move to an interior room on the lowest floor of a building.
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9: This is the Kentucky News Network. A Swatter's hoax sparks panic in Clark County. George Rogers Clark High School in Winchester was evacuated Friday morning after a hoax call prompted a massive police response. Superintendent Dustin Howard says all students and staff were safely moved to an alternate site until law enforcement cleared the building by 9 a.m. Former law enforcement officer James Stevens says police must treat hoaxes as the real thing until confirmed otherwise. Meanwhile, in Hopkinsville, police are searching for thieves who plundered two cemeteries. Officials confirm 27 bronze veteran grave markers were stolen from Cave Springs and Riverside cemeteries. The valuable bronze plates are believed to have been taken by thieves for the scrap value, and the city is working with regional recyclers and security surveillance to flag the stolen memorials. I'm Travis Laird.
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14: Mostly clear overnight, low of 61, some patchy fog possible toward morning. Sunshine tomorrow, 83 for the high, a nice Sunday really. Then partly cloudy and a low of 58 on Sunday night. Mostly sunny Monday, a high of 83. Mostly sunny on Tuesday, a high of 85. Then scattered thunderstorms back with us perhaps on Wednesday and Thursday. Daytime highs will be around 86, 87 degrees as we get over the hump toward the back half of this work week.

0: Report says construction on the new White House ballroom can continue for the time being.
1: It's going to be the greatest of its kind anywhere that's ever been built, and it's something that presidents have wanted to be built for over 150 years.
0: The president had an appearance Friday in South Carolina. Hawaii is preparing for more rough weather. Another tropical storm is on course to at least brush the Big Island a week after Lala sideswept, causing considerable problems. 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
4: A swatter's hoax sparks panic in Clark County. George Rogers Clark High School in Winchester was evacuated Friday morning after a hoax call prompted a massive police response. Superintendent Dustin Howard says all students and staff were safely moved to an alternate site until law enforcement cleared the building by 9 a.m. Former law enforcement officer James Stevens says police must treat hoaxes as the real thing until confirmed otherwise. Meanwhile, in Hopkinsville, police are searching for thieves who plundered two cemeteries. Officials confirm 27 bronze veteran grave markers were stolen from Cave Springs and Riverside cemeteries. The valuable bronze plates are believed to have been taken by thieves for the scrap value, and the city is working with regional recyclers and security surveillance to flag the stolen memorials. I'm Travis Laird.
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11: Tonight, how about mostly clear skies? Some patchy fog possible toward morning. 61 for the low, and tomorrow a nice day. Sunny, 83 for the high. Tomorrow night, partly cloudy, and temperatures around 58 degrees. We'll be in the upper 50s for the first time in a long time. It's been several weeks since we've been in the 50s here. Monday, mostly sunny, 83 for the high. Tuesday, sunny, 85. And then Wednesday, Thursday, mostly sunny. High's about 87. We'll throw scattered thunderstorm chances in there for Wednesday and Thursday afternoons as well. 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
11: 76-year-old Tommy Young of Greene County passed away Wednesday at Taylor Regional Hospital. He was a U.S. Navy veteran, and survivors include three sisters and two brothers, Betty Salee of Indiana, Ellen Aaron, Robert Young, Deborah Harris, and Lonnie Durham, all of Campbellsville. 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He was preceded in death by his father, Michael Foster. Survivors include his mother, Rosa Puckett Pearson, three brothers, John Foster, Kyle Pearson, and Douglas Pearson. Cremation was chosen. 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
4: Summer's almost over. I like summertime, or as I like to call it, white people hang their feet out of the window of their car weather, which is amazing. I don't understand it, but that's how I know it's warm enough to swim when I see white people's feet in the window of their car. I get it. It looks amazing. I tried to do it one time. I got pulled over immediately. What do you think you're doing? Put your foot down. Why are you so relaxed? Get out the car. My girl was in the car with me. She didn't help the situation. She just started telling the police things that he couldn't do as he was doing them. You can't handcuff him. I was like, stop giving him suggestions. What are you doing? Women try to help, but I don't know, man. Women, y'all swear you have this thing called women's intuition. Like, you all have this sixth sense, like it's a psychic power, like you're one of the X-Men, and you can just tell when your dude is cheating on you. Okay. Okay, well, if that's true, why do you never use your powers for good? Okay? You never hit the lottery numbers. You never told me who's going to win the game. You could be predicting natural disasters. The Earth needs you, ladies. You could be saving the planet.
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6: Mostly clear overnight, low of 61, some patchy fog possible toward morning. Sunshine tomorrow, 83 for the high, a nice Sunday, really. Then partly cloudy and a low of 58 on Sunday night. Mostly sunny Monday, a high of 83. Mostly sunny on Tuesday, a high of 85. Then scattered thunderstorms back with us perhaps on Wednesday and Thursday. Daytime highs will be around 86, 87 degrees as we get over the hump toward the back half of this work week.

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1: I'm Carmen Roberts. Well, Fox has learned a judge in Texas says he will not grant teenage killer Carmelo Anthony a new trial as he serves a 35-year prison sentence for the killing of a fellow teen at a track meet. Canada says it will retaliate with equal tariffs on the U.S. after the Trump administration launched 50% levies on many of those products today. Prime Minister Mark Carney.
2: We were willing to drop our remaining retaliatory tariffs on strategic sectors, particularly steel, aluminum, and autos. If the United States substantially lowered theirs to levels that made it economic for Canadian companies to export to the United States.
1: And TikTok reaches a $400 million settlement with the Justice Department over violating federal child privacy laws. 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
2: I like mayonnaise to the degree that it had to come into a New Year's resolution. It was a New Year's resolution that I could not order extra mayonnaise on my sandwiches. I could order mayonnaise, but I couldn't use the word extra. And I found out very quickly I wasn't getting enough mayonnaise. But I didn't want to break my resolution, so here's how I would order lunch. Hi, I would like a turkey sandwich with Swiss cheese, lettuce, and mayonnaise. You hear what I'm saying here? I want mayonnaise. Capital M-A-Y. And the rest of the letters that are necessary for mayonnaise.
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4: Mostly clear overnight, low of 61, some patchy fog possible toward morning. Sunshine tomorrow, 83 for the high, a nice Sunday really. Then partly cloudy and a low of 58 on Sunday night. Mostly sunny Monday, a high of 83. Mostly sunny on Tuesday, a high of 85. Then scattered thunderstorms back with us perhaps on Wednesday and Thursday. Daytime highs will be around 86, 87 degrees as we get over the hump toward the back half of this work week.

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2: Hey, very delightful good evening to you, and welcome once again out to Chase Field in Arizona tonight. It's game two of a three-game series between the Reds and the Diamondbacks. Reds are trying to get back in the win column tonight, turning to right-hander Rhett Lauder, who's 4-8 with a 5.17 ERA. Michael Soroka will take the ball for the Diamondbacks. He's 8-3 with a 2.93 earned run average. Reds trying to even the series coming up shortly. Inside Chase Field with the roof closed in the middle of a hot summer August day in the desert. First pitch comes your way shortly, but here's Yid with tonight's pregame show. Yid.
3: Thank you, Tommy. Just ahead on the show tonight, we'll check out what's happening at the Reds Community Fund, plus the stat of the night. This is the Cincinnati Reds pregame show on the Reds Radio Network.
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3: Reds and D-backs play game two of their three-game series tonight at Chase Field in Phoenix, and this is the Cincinnati Reds pregame show. I'm Dave Armbruster. It's Saturday, and that means it's time to check out all the great things happening at the Reds Community Fund. 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
8: Last Saturday, the Reds Community Fund hosted one of the best days of the year at the Youth Academy. It was a baseball fantasy camp for kids event, along with the Cincinnati Recreation Commission and their Miracle League program. Two Reds players not only attended this year, but they attended for the second year in a row. It was Jose Trevino, the Reds all-star catcher, and it is Reds reliever Luis May who joins us. Luis, this was something last year that must have really made an impact on you, working with these kids with the different abilities levels, because you were back this year. How'd it go?
9: It went really good. I really enjoy to be here every single time. It's just every time I come here, it's a new experience, new people, new ways how to look the life, new ways how they live their life. You know what I'm saying? It's not like us, it's like just a routine. They have like different type of views of the life, and we just have the opportunity how to experience it with them, how to see the joy, how they enjoy the game. They enjoy it as us, even when they don't have the same abilities as us, but they do enjoy, try to do the same stuff we do every day.
8: This, watching you interact with the kids and the families, the event's been over for about a half an hour, and the kids keep coming up to you, the moms and dads, and you're just sitting and talking to everybody. It looks like you really enjoy making yourself accessible to the fans and the families.
9: Yeah, it's my pleasure to be here. I'm a really, like, simple guy. I like to talk most of the time. So it's just be myself and enjoy the moment with them.
8: You guys, this clubhouse, you and your teammates do a lot of work in the community that a lot of fans don't see. Children's hospital visits, Make-A-Wish visits on Friday home game dates. You and a lot of the other guys have made it out here to the Reds Academy on numerous occasions. How important is it during the grind of the long season when you're in such a foxhole day in and day out to be able to broaden your perspective and be out in the community the way that you clearly enjoy doing?
9: It just shows you how grateful you gotta be. You know what I'm saying? So it is, I really enjoy to do that with them, and it just gives me like a little more motivation to do my stuff because I'm able to it, and I just enjoy that, bro.
8: So when you're out there looking people in the eye and getting engaged in this thing, does it kind of help keep the rest of the ups and downs of the game in the right perspective?
9: Yeah, it's just, we just, when I'm me personally, I just accept it like it's part of the job. Until I establish myself here, I will be doing that thing, like going up and down. So I just take it like it's the process. That's my process. And I just look at it like that. So I just keep this in the back. And just when I'm here, just enjoy my time here every time.
8: Well, I got to tell you, seeing you 2 years in a row and your interest in coming back to work with all these kids and families, like you said earlier, that have special needs, it was really a joy to see. And I just want to thank you for your time again today and wish you the best luck down the rest of the way of the season.
9: Yeah, thank you. It's my pleasure to be here.
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3: The Reds and D-backs tonight from the Arizona desert, and thanks for joining us on the Cincinnati Reds pregame show. I'm Dave Armbruster. Time for Fox 19 Now's Red Hot Take. 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
19: I'm having a daily conversation with my kids right now. One step at a time, one day at a time, one week at a time. Just keep going. Do the best you can and be positive. We're talking about school. They don't want to be in school again, but it's not like things are going to get easier. Making the most of it now will prepare them for real life. And that is the challenge for the Reds right now. You don't need a recap of the month. It hasn't been good. They aren't scoring a lot of runs. So what do? Man, just keep going. Do the best you can and be positive. We understand this is not how it's supposed to be. This season is a far cry from where they want it to be. No need to sugarcoat it, but just keep going. Also understand you aren't just playing out the string. Making the most of it says a lot about who you are as a person, as a player, as a fighter. Major League Baseball is not elementary school, but it's elementary to play like the season is over. Stay in the fight. I'm Jeremy Rau, and you can watch Cincinnati Sports Show on Sunday nights at 11:30 on Fox 19 now.
3: The Reds welcome Rhett Lauder back to the mound tonight. He's 4-8 with a 5.17 ERA. This will be just his second start against Arizona. That lone start came back in June when he got a no decision after pitching 5 2/3 innings of five-hit, one-run baseball at Great American Ballpark. And this welcome back report is brought to you by Elk & Elk, serious lawyers for serious injuries, and an official sponsor of the Cincinnati Reds. 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
24: The Cincinnati Reds offense can best be described as erratic right now. They've scored one or fewer runs in seven of their last 13 contests, but they've also scored 42 total runs during that stretch. In the last 90 years, the Reds have only had two other 13-game stretches with so many low-output games, but also at least 42 runs scored during that span. And those were in April of 2012 and May of last season. Over their last seven matches, the Reds have scored just two total runs within their first five innings of the game, and zero in any of the last four games. That ties their second-worst run of seven games since the end of World War II, with only a poor stretch in August of 2023 where they only scored one run in the first five innings over seven games that outdoes it. An erratic offense that can't consistently take advantage of opportunities has been a problem for the Reds in recent years, and it is being highlighted right now as the Reds struggle to win games. I'm Joel Luckup.
3: Stick around. Tommy talks with Reds manager Terry Francona next. 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